0: Imagine Dragons, Enemy on Star 106.3. It's Danny playing 20 songs in a row. And Adam and Donnie, you play $1,000 minute every day, 8 o'clock. $1,000 can be all yours on 1300 00 1063. We're going back to 2001. But you better not tell them. With some murder on the dance floor, big year for movies, Harry Potter, Lord of the Rings, Shrek, Monsters, Inc. And we got this tune from Sophia Lispector. Get ready to groove right after Alex Warren, Eternity on Star.
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0: Whoa, wowee. What a song to finish on 20 songs in a row on Star 106.3. Michelle Branch, New Radicals, The Game of Love. Love that. 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
0: Samantha Strable, the influencer, I'm doing like inverted commas with my fingers right now, who filmed herself snatching a baby wombat while she was here in Australia from an Australian road from its mother, has been sentenced to jail in a separate hunting case in Wyoming. Now, Samantha's got 12 months of probation in court after pleading no contest to hunting without a guide. Appearing via video link for the hearing, she also received a 180-day jail sentence, which the court suspended, and was ordered to pay a $800 fine. Miley Cyrus has sparked a new era rumour by dropping her last name from her official website branding, redirecting peeps to a red and black themed site at Miley Official. While unconfirmed if it's permanent or it's tied to an upcoming album release, she joins iconic single name artists like Cher and Madonna. Now, Miley's previously considered dropping Cyrus back in 2013 before deciding to keep it, as it was said that the Cyrus name was too powerful. Now, her main social handles still use her full name. For now. Days of Thunder is coming back for its much-awaited sequel, and the star of it, Tom Cruise, is bringing one of Hollywood's biggest stars, Anne Hathaway, along for the ride.
5: I think it's on. Annie, it looks on to me, I think.
6: That looks on.
5: Yeah.
6: That what? Let's make the movie, that what? I'm going to have this baby, and then we're going to make this
5: movie. That's a good idea. Okay. You have the baby, then we'll go make the movie. We're coming out summer of 2028. Don't be late.
6: Are you sure you want to go with that?
0: Pretty simple promo video, just them two standing by cars. Now, Anne is currently pregnant with her third kidlet, and the film sequel is of the 1990 original, with Tom reprising his role as NASCAR driver Cole Trickle almost four decades later. Now, the plot is under wraps still, but Entertainment Weekly reports that Anne will join the film as a team owner and engineer. That is Daddy's feed till just after 12, thanks to Silk Laser Clinics Townsville, the go-to clinic for all things skin, laser aesthetics and body treatments. A little bit of old school coming up. Denise Williams on the other side of this on Star.
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8: He is 91 years young. 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Good morning, young man. 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

0: 96.3, the home of Adam and Donnie. Now, on the show this morning, there was a huge reveal about Jake in promotions. Now, one thing we know about Jake is that he does use chat, you know, the app, to respond to messages from the ladies. However, there's one thing in life that Jake just doesn't use, and that is a handbrake.
1: I was like, who drove the car to the broadcast? Yep. And Jake said, oh, I drove it there. Yep. And I said, oh, you forgot to put the handbrake on. Now, Donnie, you're nodding in a knowing way. It seems like you know.
2: I know where this is going.
1: Where it's going.
2: Yeah, I know where this is going.
1: Because he said to me, what do you mean, the handbrake? And I said, the handbrake, the parking brake. And he said, oh, I don't use it. I don't use the handbrake.
3: I don't even need it.
2: What do you mean you don't need? I've had this fight with him before.
1: Look,
2: I just got, my blood just boiled. I've done this.
3: I have never put the handbrake on in my life.
2: Why?
1: Why not?
2: That's why?
1: What if you, when you park, it's a brake so that you don't roll down a hill?
3: Or I've turned the car off.
2: That's not how it works. That's not how it works. What if you park on a hill? If you park the star car on a hill, you don't pull that handbrake up.
3: I put the handbrake on.
2: Oh, so you do.
3: But I don't put it on if I'm on a flat surface.
2: Why?
3: Where's the car going to go?
0: He's a renegade, our Jakey. Adam and Donnie back tomorrow from 6 with the Star Brekkie Show and Counting Crows coming
4: 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It's Will and Woody for the drive home.
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0: 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Now, today's the 1st of September Tuesday. That means we've got 5 days till Father's Day. Falls on Sunday this coming week. Have you decided what you're going to get Dad yet? Now, I did Google what's the most common and popular gifts for Father's Day. Socks or colognes, quality wallets, food or drink hampers. Now, I don't think I got my dad any of those for Father's Day when I was lucky enough to be able to spend the day with him. If you want something a little bit edgy and you want it to cost you no money at all, tune in to Adam and Donnie this Friday because they're giving away daily float vouchers for City Cafe Dahlia. It's so good. Every person who gets on the air with the Star Brekkie Show this Friday, all you got to do is have a yarn to the boys. You're going to score yourself a float voucher, well, for Dad anyway, at City Cafe Dahlia. 1300 001 063. Spoil Dad this Father's Day with relaxation at City Cafe Dahlia. Now, on the other side of 11, I'm calling out a name. I'm giving away some free money. It's part of Adam and Donnie's $10,000 ATM. But news, sport and weather, that's coming up now on Star.
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2: Morning, I'm Jackie Lim. The federal government has pledged over $15 million to support Pacific athletes in the lead-up to the 2032 Olympics. The PM making the announcement while overseas for the Pacific Islands Forum. Aussie families who get the childcare subsidy are being urged to complete their yearly check to make sure they're not being shortchanged. Services Australia says last year more than 80% of families were handed a top-up or no change. Spokesperson Chelsea Kavikles says it's vital you're up to date.
3: Every year we balance childcare subsidy payments for around 1.2 million families. And we do that by asking families to confirm their income. That's usually completed by lodging your tax return with the ATO or telling us that you don't need to lodge.
2: Donald Trump has called for Iran's leadership to be prosecuted hours after new strikes were launched against Tehran-linked targets. The president also sharing AI-generated videos showing bombs hitting an island in the Strait of Hormuz. The Middle East conflict has now entered its seventh month. Violent shoppers will be banned from retail stores in new workplace protection orders. Coles, Woolies, Kmart and Bunnings are among those backing a plan to ban offenders. The laws are earmarked to come into effect in the next 12 months. And fans of Dolly Parton will be able to celebrate the country music icon in 2027. Her estate announcing Dolly Fest, a two-day festival set for Nashville and London across consecutive weekends.
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2: In sport, Aussie selectors have made a big statement at selection, dropping five players from the ODI squad. Out-of-form batsman Manus Labuschagne among them. It comes ahead of a three-match series against Zimbabwe and Bangladesh. The Roosters' Connor Watson says he's glad his side will be facing a near full-strength Rabbitohs to end the home-and-away season. He's declared Latrell Mitchell's return for the Bunnies as perfect. And a first AFL Rising Star nomination for Port Adelaide. Lauren Young nominated after her 18-touch and two-goal showing against GWS. That's the latest in news and sport.
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1: Ardo Hotel, the epitome of North Queensland luxury.
5: Some cloud about today, but mostly sunny. That sun's sticking around right through to the weekend. We're getting down to 15 overnight. 28 is our max temp, and in Bushy Beach right now it's 26.
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0: Now, I'm looking for a dude by the name of Ben from Belgian Gardens. He's doing his chippy apprenticeship, wants $300 towards new tools. Phone's ringing. Is this Ben?
4: Yeah, this is him.
0: Did you register at star1063.com.au for Adam and Dottie's $10,000 ATM?
4: Yeah, I did.
0: What were you chasing?
4: Just $300 for some new tools.
0: Yeah, okay. All right, let's have a toolbox chat, not your traditional one. $300. What kind of tools is that going to get you?
4: Maybe some new drills and impacts.
0: What's going on in the background there? Talk me through what's happening.
4: Connor Thompson's just yelling.
0: It's kind of frequent 237 quite often.
4: Oh, yeah, he loves it.
0: Yeah, I think I know exactly who that person is. Well, legend, you've called back in remarkable time. We're going to give you $300 towards those tools. Congratulations.
4: Thank you very much.
0: It is Adam and Donnie's $10,000 ATM. We play again this afternoon with Jade, all thanks to Floor Envy NQ, designer floors. 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We're going to play some more tunes very soon. 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

0: 1063, it is Workdays with Danny. Now, when I first heard about this morning, I thought to myself, it's definitely going to catch on here in Australia. Over in the States, it is National Chicken Month. And to celebrate, Walmart have produced a limited edition rotisserie chicken purse. So think bachelor's handbag, but a real version. $5.97. You're going to walk away with a brand new purse. Some people want Birkins. Some people want a Louis Vuitton. And a lot of us would just be happy with a Walmart rotisserie chicken handbag. You can get some accessories for it, like the hot Louisiana sauce charm for $4. Also, they have the pepper seasoning charm for $4 as well. These are popping off. I did jump on walmart.com to see if I can get one sent to Australia. Already sold out. 11:37 here in Australia, and these bad boys are already gone. We have to do it here in Australia. They are very cute. Now, coming up on the other side of all this is some Miles Smith. So gold, we're playing in minutes on Star.
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0: And our afternoons announcer Jade will be back in. 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

0: 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I'm going to play you 20 minutes of music all joined together in the delicious midday mix after 12 o'clock today. 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
7: Hey there, I'm Jackie Lim. Latest figures show national home prices fell a further 0.2% in August, marking the fifth consecutive month of price falls across the country. All major capitals except Darwin recorded falls, with the largest drop in Adelaide. Senior economist at realestate.com, Eleanor Cray, says there are some pretty strong signs of fewer investors in the market.
8: Tax changes are also likely impacting buyer demand and confidence, as well as the ongoing price falls, which are keeping many buyers on the sidelines.
7: The Australian government has pledged over $15 million to support Pacific athletes in the lead-up to the 2032 Olympics. The PM making the announcement while overseas for the Pacific Islands Forum. Anthony Albanese says the funding will be invested over 4 years.
9: The Brisbane Olympic Games is an opportunity to engage with the Pacific, for them to see this as a part of their engagement with Australia and indeed with the world.
7: Pauline Hanson has reportedly beefed up her security detail. The One Nation leader now has as many as a dozen officers protecting her. It reportedly comes after the PM's comment the party is dangerous and would say anything to win votes. And the decades-long hunt for answers over Tupac's murder has ended. A Las Vegas jury has found Dwayne Keefe D. Davis guilty of masterminding the 1996 drive-by shooting that killed the hip-hop superstar. Tupac died 6 days after being gunned down in his car at a Vegas intersection.
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7: In sport, Hawthorn travel to Perth today for the qualifying final against the Dockers at Optus on Thursday night. Both Jack Ginnivan and Carl Amon still need to prove their fitness for the clash. In the NRL, Penrith halfback Nathan Cleary has claimed his second Brad Fittler medal. Yasmin Meeks took out the women's top honour. And Marnus Labuschagne has been squeezed out of Australia's latest one-day squad. Pat Cummins and Mitch Stark have both been included for the ODI series against Zimbabwe and South Africa later this month. That's the latest in news and sport.
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12: Mostly sunny today with some cloud about this afternoon. Not as cloudy as yesterday, though. Looks like the sun is here tomorrow right through to the weekend. And we're going to hit a top 10 for 28 degrees, 15 overnight, and a Noomba right now. It's 27.
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12: Here we go. It is the Delicious Midday Mix. 20 minutes of music and I'm going to mix it all up for you. Whoa. I am going to play some Limp Bizkit in the middle of all that. Roland, that was one of the first songs I ever cheerleaded to for the Newcastle Knights.
15: When I'm with you, baby.
12: A little bit of of Darul and Ashanti, Mesmerize. There's going to be a few songs in here that you probably haven't heard in a long time.

I was going to say it's going to be a chill set just because my ear, I still can't hear out of my left ear, but then I put stuff on Limp Bizkit and, yeah, that all goes in the bin, doesn't it? All right, starting us off, some J-Lo. It's called I'm Real. And you can always call me 1300 001063. I'm happy to take your calls at the end of the set. Here we go.

0: to Joyce May. Now 1300 001063, phones are ringing. Star 1063, who's this?
1: Hey, Jenny, it's Mel. How are you?
0: Good, darling. How are you?
1: I am freaking fantastic.
0: Oh, I'm glad.
1: Living the dream, darling.
0: Good.
1: Hey, I was just ringing to see how you went with Stu in the midday mix with one artist.
0: Look, you know what I've just decided? I've started collecting pink songs on the side. So I've just started to like get my little collection because I've got to get like 20 minutes of it together. So I'm going to do it. Like, I'm just going to do it anyway.
1: You and me need to catch up. I have every one of her albums on Spotify.
0: Oh, well, I can find her songs, but I want to make, like, cool remixes and stuff. So it's just a little bit edgy and a bit different. But I promise you, either this week or next week, there will be a pink set. I'm just going to do it. Ask for forgiveness, right?
1: It's easier. No, drama's awesome.
0: Oh,
1: legendary. All right. Love your work, darling.
0: Yeah.
1: Love it.
0: Bye, Mel. I absolutely love talking to Mel. Her voice is so similar to my sister's. Anyway, the delicious midday mix returns tomorrow at 12 o'clock thanks to Joyce Main, where they match any advertised price online and from local retailers. Alex Warren coming up on Star.
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4: So, Blair, you came on the show and you wanted to know, are we dating, from Phoebe? Like, how do you feel about Phoebe?
5: Really special to me. I think we've had some really nice dates. Maybe this one was just a bad one that we've had, but I really enjoyed our time together and I just assumed that we were kind of exclusive.
6: Well, why don't you ask, Blair?
4: Like, she's telling you to ask, isn't she?
5: Are you Phoebe?
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7: Phoebe? 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
6: We'll let you guys chat off air.
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0: Samantha Strabel, the influencer. I'm doing like inverted commas with my fingers right now. Who filmed herself snatching a baby wombat while she was here in Australia from an Australian road from its mother, has been sentenced to jail in a separate hunting case in Wyoming. Now, Samantha's got 12 months of probation in court after pleading no contest to hunting without a guide. Appearing via video link for the hearing, she also received a 180-day jail sentence, which the court suspended, and was ordered to pay a $800 fine. Miley Cyrus has sparked a new era rumour by dropping her last name from her official website branding, redirecting peeps to a red and black themed site at Miley Official. While unconfirmed if it's permanent or it's tied to an upcoming album release, she joins iconic single name artists like Cher and Madonna. Now, Miley's previously considered dropping Cyrus back in 2013 before deciding to keep it, as it was said that the Cyrus name was too powerful. Now, her main social handles still use her full name for now. Days of Thunder is coming back for its much-awaited sequel, and the star of it, Tom Cruise, is bringing one of Hollywood's biggest stars, Anne Hathaway, along for the ride.
5: I think it's on. Annie, it looks on to me, I think.
6: That looks on.
5: Yeah.
6: That what? Let's make the movie, that what? I'm going to have this right. Baby, and then we're going to make this
5: That's
6: movie.
5: That's a good idea. Okay. You have the baby, then we'll go make the movie. We're coming out summer of 2028. Don't be late.
6: Are you sure you want to go with that?
0: Pretty simple promo video, just them two standing by cars. Now, Anne is currently pregnant with her third kidlet, and the film sequel is of the 1990 original, with Tom reprising his role as NASCAR driver Cole Trickle almost four decades later. Now, the plot is under wraps still, but Entertainment Weekly reports that Anne will join the film as a team owner and engineer. That is Daddy's Feed. Till tomorrow, 10 o'clock, we're going to lock in again and do it thanks to Silk Laser Clinics Townsville. We get a little bit sexy soon on Star. Pony Genuine coming up on the other side of this on Star.
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8: 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I don't think we can call it Floaters Day. 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
7: 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This Friday, every caller who gets on air with Adam and Tony wins a free float from City Cave Adalia for Dad this Father's Day. 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Spoil Dad this Father's Day with relaxation at City Cave Adalia. Every caller on air wins with Adam and Donnie this Friday. We hope Dad's Father's Day is filled with relaxation and maybe even a little silence. 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

0: Hey, it's Adam and Donnie. 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
1: What do you call your grandparents? Because it's just dawned on us that our newsreader Beth has a big decision to make. We want to know your best ones.
0: And our afternoons announcer Jade will be back in. She's got another item for her ick list. Ooh. What are her biggest turn-offs? We'll find out in the morning. Adam and Donnie,

0: 263 Workdays with Danny, thanks to Townsville Dental Centre, which is open 7 days a week for dental emergencies. And Jade from Arvo's is in. G'day, Jadey.
1: G'day, Danny. How are you?
0: I'm pretty good. Did you hear in Danny's feed I revealed that the Bachelor's handbag is now a handbag?
1: No way.
0: Yeah, no joke. It is National Chicken Month over in the States at the moment. So Walmart has actually released a purse or a bag that is, it's basically like what a bachelor's handbag looks like, the chicken in a case, but it's obviously not real. It's a handbag.
1: Yeah, why do I sort of want one?
0: Guess how much?
1: $12.95.
0: Because I went online to purchase one. Of course I did. $5.97. They are charging them out as the same as what they'd sell the chickens.
1: Oh, their chickens are cheap.
0: Yeah, I know. I know. It's probably like $400 Australian though when you convert it. They come with charms and everything, but they're all sold out. Already sold out.
1: Yeah.
0: At 11 o'clock today, already checked. We are talking money at 2 o'clock this afternoon with Adam and Dottie's $10,000 ATM. How did you go yesterday?
1: I was very lucky. Mario called back within minutes.
0: Good.
1: Yes, he was listening.
0: Good old Benny boy called off the work site today. He scored $300 worth of tools. So his first year is a chippy. I actually need some cupboards built up my house, so I might save Ben's number for a little bit later. All right, 2 o'clock today. Make sure you register at star163.com.au. Free money. That's what it is. Adam and Donnie back tomorrow from 6, and I'll be playing 20 songs in a row at 9 o'clock. The latest in the new sport and weather is coming up next in the newsroom on Star.
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3: Hey there, I'm Erin Roan with the latest. The Prime Minister says Australia will continue to offer whatever support is needed to Nepal following catastrophic flooding. The family of New South Wales hiker Michael Keats has declared him dead, but DFAT says his death has not yet been officially confirmed. 43 Aussies remain unaccounted for, with the death toll passing 900. Anthony Albanese says we have sent equipment and supplies to help relief efforts on the ground.
4: A RAF C-17A carrying humanitarian supplies has left Australia on its way to Kathmandu. There are now some 18 Australian response team personnel in Kathmandu.
3: To the US, and a jury has found a former gang leader guilty of the cold case murder of hip-hop icon Tupac Shakur. Dwayne Keffie D. Davis has pleaded not guilty in a Nevada court. He's now facing the possibility of life without parole. Not the news mortgage holders want to hear. ANZ has joined the chorus of economists expecting a rate hike this year to keep on top of inflation. The bank says they've tipped a rise of 25 basis points in November. It comes as the slump hitting Australia's housing market continues to spread. Figures from Cotality showing falls across 93% of capital city suburbs through winter. And a bit of a surprise for detectives in WA, they've found methamphetamine hidden inside a breakfast McMuffin during a traffic stop in Broome, with police footage showing the drug stashed neatly inside tiny bags between the buns. A 38-year-old man's been charged.
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3: In sport, Australia has named its one-day squad for its series in Zimbabwe and South Africa later on this month. Manus Labuschagne, one of five players dropped. Ben Waters, Todd Murphy and Liam Scott also dumped from the side. Pat Cummins and Mitch Stark will return, but only for the matches against South Africa. Cooper Connolly, Oliver Peake and Joel Davies have also been added to the squad. And at the US Tennis Open, Kim Birrell has advanced to the second round. She returned from an overnight rain delay and managed to save match point, James Duckworth also winning through.
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7: A gorgeous Tuesday on our hands today with that top of 28, no rain on the radar and a few southeasterly winds hanging around right now, but backing off as we head into the evening, and we drop to a 15 tonight. Still a little bit chilly as now we are in spring, 1st of September. Tomorrow for your Wednesday, it's looking nice and sunny again with that top of 28.
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7: A glorious Tuesday on our hands. It's looking a little bit windy, but I'm inside. So, look, if you're outside, sorry if it's so windy. Hope you're not wearing a dress. Today is a shorts day. We're hanging out all the way through till 5 o'clock this afternoon on the show. 2 o'clock today, your chance to score yourself a little bit of cashola with Adam and Donnie's $10,000 ATM. Going to give it a kick. It's in the corner of the studio. Let's kick off the show together with Gracie Abrams right now.

0: on Star 106.3 this afternoon. It's Arvo's with Jade and Dolly Parton news just coming out. To honour Dolly's legacy, a Dolly Fest has been announced, a two-day music festival held in Nashville and London two consecutive weekends in 2027. It got me thinking, if we were to have one here in Townsville, I'd love to hit a Dolly Fest. Where would we have it? My bet's on the showgrounds, because then we can make a real country affair out of it. Maybe Queensland Country Bank. Where do you think we would have a Dolly Fest here in Townsville? 1300 00 1063. Where do you think we should have a little Dolly Fest? Not that it's coming to Australia or even Townsville, Nashville and London 2027. Just search Dolly Fest. All the details are there. Let me know. What do you reckon? Shawn Mendes up next. A bit of Taylor Swift on the Ray and Sugar Ray right here on Star 106.3.
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2: You and I had to share a room last night. We stayed on the island last night.
3: Yes.
2: We shared a room. We had a single bed each.
3: Yes.
2: You're quite a loud sleeper.
3: A loud sleeper. Now, what do you mean by this?
2: Well, there was a lot of snoring going on.
3: Oh, sure.
2: And I've slept in rooms with people that snore before, and I found that a lot of times there's sometimes a lull in their snoring. It's like, I've got about 20 seconds here. I can try and fall asleep. Yeah. This is my window. You're very consistent.
3: Oh, okay.
2: You never stop. 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
3: 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Oh, wow.
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2: 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And it was consistently
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3: No way.
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0: Sugar Ray every morning. This is Star 106.3, and right now I'm chatting Dolly Fest. After they just released over in Nashville, Tennessee, that next year there will be a Dolly Fest to honor Dolly's legacy and bring country music together. I was asking, if we had one here in Townsville, where do you think it would be? One of the biggest country supporters in town is my sister, Lana. So I thought I'd ask her, Lana, where do you reckon we would have a Dolly Fest right here in Townsville?
1: I really like the area at Cluden Park there. I feel like that would be big enough for a stage and everyone to dance and have fun.
0: Yes, and we could even maybe have the horses running a bit country style.
1: Oh, that would be incredible. And everything would be pink and curls. Yes, how good would that be?
0: See, that's why we are sisters. You said pink, you said country, and we would have such a fun day. Now, Dolly Fest, it's not coming down under, but a girl can only dream, right? It is going to London and Nashville 2027. Just give Dolly Fest a Google if you're interested in that one. Stella Lefty, Boston, another girl making waves in the country scene. She's coming up next to us right here on Star.
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1: What do you call your grandparents? 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
0: And our afternoons announcer Jade will be back in. She's got another item for her ick list.
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0: Arvo's with Jade on Star 106.3. I've been kicking, prodding, getting this thing ready. It is Adam and Donnie's $10,000 ATM. I'm ready to dish out some cash. After the news, sport and weather, I'll call out a name that has registered themselves online, star1063.com.au. It could be you. You'll have 30 minutes to call back to score your cash. Have you registered? What do you need a little bit of extra money for? Right now, I'll take one to get some groceries. Today, I've been an adult task I've been avoiding for days now, but I'm scraping it together now. I've definitely got to hit the grocery store on the way home. 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Could it be you? Just after 2 o'clock, Adam and Donnie's $10,000 ATM. It is firing up next.
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3: Hey there, I'm Erin Roan with the latest. An RAAF plane carrying humanitarian supplies is on its way from Australia to Nepal following catastrophic flooding there. The death toll has passed 900 with 43 Australians still unaccounted for. The family of New South Wales hiker Michael Keats has declared him dead, but the Foreign Minister Penny Wong says they're still waiting to hear from official channels.
4: The Australian government has not yet received official confirmation of Mr. Keats' passing. He does remain unaccounted for in terms of the information we have.
3: On Nine there, to the US now, and a former Southside Crips gang leader has been found guilty of the murder of Tupac Shakur nearly three decades after he was gunned down in Vegas. A jury taking just 3 hours to reach the verdict against Dwayne Keith Davis. He's now facing life in prison but has indicated plans to appeal. The slump hitting Australia's housing market is spreading. Figures from Cotality showing falls across 93% of capital city suburbs through winter. Cotality's Jared Berg says the dip is set to continue, with experts predicting another rate rise in the coming months as well.
5: Yeah, so another rate rise would obviously have an impact on the mortgage serviceability pressures, so rising the cost of servicing that mortgage, but also reduce borrowing capacity for households as well. So that would likely put further downward pressure on demand.
3: And Dolly Parton fans will get the opportunity to pay the ultimate tribute next year, her estate announcing Dolly Fest, a two-day celebration across Nashville and London.
2: Michelangelo's Pizza and Pasta, home of the Bigfoot Pizza. Dinner sorted. Star 106.3, your sport now.
3: In sport, Aussie selectors have swung the axe ahead of the one-day series against Zimbabwe and South Africa. Manus Labuschagne, one of five players dropped off the back of poor form. Pat Cummins and Mitch Stark will join the squad for the South African leg. And in the AFL, the Brisbane Lions are raring to go ahead of their qualifying final against Sydney on Saturday. Co-captain Harris Andrews says it won't be a walk in the park.
6: Finals is a different beast, and you know the games are obviously probably played at a bit of a higher intensity, so don't shy away from the fact that, you know, it is a different occasion, and try and make the most of it.
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8: Sunny day today as we crack into spring with a top of 28. Still an overnight low tonight of 15. Still a bit winter night to me. No rain on the radar. A few southeasterly winds backing off later this afternoon though. Tomorrow, nice sunny day again with a top of 28. Sun continues all the way through till the weekend.
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0: 15 minutes left on the clock. I'm still chasing Tamara Pryor Fulmer from Bluewater. 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Tamara Pryor Fulmer from Bluewater chasing $250 to buy tickets to her daughter's dance concert coming up in September. 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
5: So, Blair, you came on the show and you wanted to know, are we dating, from Phoebe? Like, how do you feel about Phoebe?
6: Really special to me. I think we've had some really nice dates. 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
0: Adam and Donnie's $10,000 ATM was open. I've closed it up now. I was chasing Tamara Pryor Fulmer from Bushland Beach.
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0: 3, 2, 1. No, Tamara, I didn't hear back from you in time. That means I have to close the ATM for the afternoon. The money stays in the ATM and it's back tomorrow morning with Adam and Donnie themselves. I'll hand back the key very discreetly, might I add. 7 a.m. tomorrow morning is your next time you can play again right here on Star 106.3. 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It's thanks to Floor NVNQ playing 3 times a day, dishing out a bit of cash to you out there. I'd love a bit of extra cash, but apparently I'm not allowed to have any. 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
1: What do you call your grandparents? 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We want to know your best ones.
0: And our afternoons announcer Jade will be back in. She's got another item for her ick list.
1: Ooh.
0: What are her biggest turnoffs? We'll find out in the morning. Adam and Donnie, Star 106.3.

0: Lovers with Jade on your first day of spring. Happy September too. That means Father's Day is this Sunday, the first Sunday in September. And up next, about 3:20 this afternoon, I have found every place in town you could get a breakfast deal, from buffets to full course meals. Anywhere that's doing a breakfast, I have scoured Facebook, internet, everywhere to find you all the deals before they sell out. That one's coming up for you, as well as a bit of Peking Duck. Peking Duck are actually coming to Townsville in October to the Uni Bar. That is something I would love to hit. October 3rd, I believe. So much fun out at the Uni Bar. It's all getting a little bit fancy out there too. Peking Duck and Darren Hayes up next after your news here at Star 106.3.
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2: 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To have your say on the proposed new laws, search Breach Bail, Go to Jail. 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
2: 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Townsville time saver traffic.
6: Good afternoon. We are in the clear of any major incidents or accidents. However, we do have some westbound delays building up for Boundary Street on the lead up to Charters Towers Road. So give yourself an extra couple of minutes there. The Bruce Highway running at speed both ways. Police are making Queensland safer. They have an important job to do. So there's no excuse for abuse. Authorised by the Queensland Government, Brisbane. It's Jess with more traffic in 30 minutes on Star 106.3.
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7: Hey there, I'm Erin Roan with the latest. The Prime Minister says now is not the time to discuss the role climate change may have played in the catastrophic flooding disaster. Hey there, I'm Erin Roan with the latest. The Prime Minister says now is not the time to discuss the role climate change may have played in the catastrophic flooding disaster in Nepal. The death toll has risen past 900, with 43 Australians still

0: A Sydney court has issued an arrest warrant for a reality star who's failed to show up for a hearing on domestic violence charges. Irishman Nathan Gallagher was due in Burwood local court today, accused of assaulting his former partner and below-deck Mediterranean castmate. The 28-year-old has been convicted despite his absence, with Border Force indicating he's no longer in the country. The cost of rebuilding homes after extreme weather is rising faster than inflation. Figures from Cotality show building costs rose about 30% in the 5 years to March 2026, about 6% above CPI. And if you are one of the million or so Aussie families on the childcare subsidy, make sure you complete your annual update of income details. Service Australia's Chelsea Kavickley says it will ensure you're not being shortchanged.
1: So around 80% of customers would get a top-up or no change at all. So it's really important to make sure that your income estimate is correct, to make sure that we pay you the right amount of childcare subsidy.
2: Want fresh, authentic pizza and pasta tonight? Michelangelo's Pizza and Pasta.
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0: In sport, the Cavs coach has spoken for the first time since the club's concussion saga, admitting he's unsure if the player at the centre of the controversial contract will ever play for the club again. Geelong was slapped with a $140,000 fine for failing to inform the AFL of the waiver in Jake Colajasny's contract. And tennis star Stefan Tsitsipas says he's not surprised Nick Kyrgios has been suspended for cocaine use. Speaking at the US Open, Tsitsipas says it came as no shock.
4: I knew about all of this before any announcement was made, and when I saw it on social media, I was like, here we go. I kind of expected this.
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6: Sunny day today as we crack into spring with the top of 28. Still an overnight low tonight of 15. Still a bit winter night to me. No rain on the radar. A few southeasterly winds backing off later this afternoon though. Tomorrow, nice sunny day again with a top of 28. Sun continues all the way through till the weekend.
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0: 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I've scouted high and low for these. If you missed any of it, let me know. I'll let you know, 1300 down below 1063.
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0: with Jade on Star 106.3. Now, this Friday, every single caller wins a float. Thanks to City Cave, we're celebrating Father's Day. And one man in the building that I know that's done this float before, Mr. Jake Lacey, our promotions manager here.
1: Good afternoon. Full name basis.
0: Why not? It just sort of rolled off the tongue.
1: I mean, yeah, now you gave it out, that's my Instagram too.
0: Now, we're chatting float at City Cave. You've done one of these before.
1: Yeah, I actually have. Oh, they're so cool.
0: Yeah?
1: Like, I know it's a float, but you're actually floating.
0: Right.
1: You're literally floating on water.
0: Do you have to put much energy into floating? Because, you know, when you're in the pool and you sort of got to hold your body up.
1: That's the thing. Me going into it, I was like, I can't float. Mm-hmm. I can't even float in a pool. And so I was kind of nervous going in. But, look, I can't really describe what was in the pool.
0: Yep.
1: But whatever's in the pool, it made me float.
0: Oh, cool.
1: I think it's a thing called magnesium, maybe. I don't know. Right. I was floating. I was relaxed.
0: There we go. It's Jake Lacey approved. This Friday, every caller that gets on air with Adam and Dawny scores yourself a free float voucher. We are celebrating Father's Day early with every single caller winning. You've got to get to air, though. Spoil Dad this Father's Day with relaxation at City Cave Idalia. Up next on Star 106.3, to get us through to 4, we've got You Two, Street of Dreams, Marshmallow, Kane Brown, and a bit of the Backstreet Boys all on our playlist.
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7: Bruce Highway looking pretty clear for the most part, except for University Road westbound, where it does slow down on the lead up to Melton Black Drive. Flinders Way delay free, and we're looking nice and clear both ways for the Ring Road. KFC's new lunchtime box full range packs an unreasonable amount of chicken into mouth-watering $5, $10 and $15 boxes. 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Not everywhere and not forever, no swaps. It's Jess, more traffic in 30 minutes on Star 106.3.
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1: What do you call your grandparents? 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
0: And our afternoons announcer Jade will be back in. She's got another item for her ick list.
1: Ooh.
0: What are her biggest turnoffs? We'll find out in the morning. 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

0: Arvo's with Jade on Star 106.3. First day of September, Liptember has kicked off. Vice President of the Women's Society here in Townsville, Casey Vinen.
1: God didn't give me these lips to not wear lipstick every day. So I'm very excited.
0: They do have a fundraiser coming up towards the end of this month. I'll make sure I catch up with Casey to get you all the details. After the new sport and weather here at Star 106.3, the blame game. It happened this morning. Adam, Donnie and Beth figuring out who's in the wrong. Replaying 4:20 this afternoon for you right here on Star.
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1: Hey there, I'm Erin Roan. A miracle following catastrophic flooding across the Nepal-Tibet border, with an Australian who had been unaccounted for found safe. The government confirming they've made contact with the Aussie who is on the Tibet side of the border and now receiving support. It means the number of Australians unaccounted for following the flooding event falls to 42. An RAAF plane filled with humanitarian supplies is making its way to the region. Work also continuing to reach more than 600 workers believed trapped in a network of mud-filled tunnels along the flooded river. The death toll has passed 900. The Prime Minister has hit back at China after it warned there would be consequences for Taiwan's inclusion in the Pacific Islands Forum. China's envoy not happy about the move.
2: We certainly have serious concern. Taiwan is not a dialogue partner for the forum. So we have serious concern. We have made our position very clear.
1: But Anthony Albanese insists it is up to the forum to decide the future of the region and not any other country. Jetstar has completed its first test flight to Western Sydney International Airport. Flight JQ7990 carried crew but no passengers and touched down 14 minutes early. The test looking at taxi routes to the gates, the aero bridge and the fueling process ahead of the start of commercial flights in October. To the US now, and a group of 22 states has filed a lawsuit against Amazon amid allegations of marketplace manipulation. The alleged scheme netted $20 billion US dollars for the company since 2019.
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1: In sport, the NRL's controversial kickoff experiment isn't going away just yet. The league set to trial the rule in two more games this round, despite criticism from players and coaches. And in the AFL, the Dockers train today as final preparations ramp up ahead of Thursday's qualifying final against Hawthorn. Coach Justin Longmuir says the whole team needs to trust in the work they've done so far this year.
3: We should have a lot of belief, not just those four coming back. We should have a lot of belief from what we've done and have a lot of belief that our footy stands up. So, yeah, we're not definitely not taking this game lightly.
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5: Top of 28 for the first day of spring, an overnight low tonight of 15. No rain on the radar. A few southeasterly winds dropping off later this afternoon as we crack into Wednesday. A nice sunny day on our hands with that top tomorrow of 28.
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0: Miley Cyrus, End of the World on Star 106.3 this morning. Adam and Donnie and Beth figuring out who is to blame in the weekly blame game.
1: The boyfriend, for sure.
2: Absolutely.
1: They're shocked wherever they're going. And, like, obviously, he caught the next plane, he made it to the wedding or whatever. But, you know, he could have easily popped out to go to the shops and get a new pair of socks and shoe or tie.
2: Yeah.
1: Easy. The man, because she is not his timekeeper. He is an adult.
2: Absolutely.
1: Buy your stuff at the venue. Or
3: is
1: just
3: it,
1: go without.
3: Is it okay to do this in a relationship, though? Leave your partner behind. Is that okay?
1: 100%. I would leave my husband behind because he knows I am not his timekeeper or his servant.
4: Lateness is the epitome of rudeness.
2: Oh,
3: yay! Wow.
4: Yay. He's been doing it once or twice before.
2: Yeah.
4: You just can't keep doing it. I agree with Beth.
5: I actually blame his dad.
3: His dad?
2: For raising him wrong?
5: Not instilling the fact that you should always be on time or early for things. The bloke obviously doesn't have common sense because he could have just gone and bought a tie when
3: you can't say that on the radio.
0: You certainly can't say that on the radio. Adam and Donnie are back tomorrow morning to solve the world problems from 6 a.m. all thanks to Snooze. Amazing what a little snooze can do. Bruno Mars and Kid Rock on the way. And I'll check in with Woody because they take it over right here at Star from 5.
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3: You and I had to share a room last night. We stayed on the island last night.
7: Yes.
3: We shared a room. We had a single bed each.
7: Yes.
3: You're quite a loud sleeper.
7: A loud sleeper. Now, what do you mean by this?
3: Well, there was a lot of snoring going on.
7: Oh, sure.
3: And I've slept in rooms with people that snore before, and I found that a lot of times there's sometimes a lull in their snoring. It's like, I've got about 20 seconds here. I can try and fall asleep. Yeah. This is my window. You're very consistent.
7: Oh, okay.
3: You never stop. 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
7: Well, that seems like an invasion of privacy, really. Oh, wow.
3: It's loud, isn't it?
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3: Yeah. 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
7: like
3: that.
7: A bear.
3: For hours and hours.
7: No way. That sounds unhealthy.
3: Is this the first time you've ever heard yourself snoring?
7: Well, no one's ever had the guts to record me before, to be honest with you, Adam.
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0: Michelle Brands, The New Radicals, The Game of Love on Star 106.3. It's getting a bit lovey. We had No Broke Boys straight into Game of Love. Willa, what are you taking over this afternoon? And I tell ya, they're only just shaping themselves together after their big Father's Day weekend.
1: Okay, so I said we were fresh off it. I take that back. We're broken from the dad venture.
2: We've had one sleep. I'm kind of feeling pretty good now.
1: Are you feeling better?
2: I don't.
1: I've got momentum.
2: Oh,
1: I feel
2: really?
1: Like, yeah, I've got my, yeah. We solo parented, guys. In the lead up to Father's Day, we took our daughters, a 3-year-old and a 4-year-old, by ourselves to Warner Brothers Movie World, filmed, recorded the whole thing. And look, there's some great gear in there. And I know people love laughing at us and enjoying our suffering.
2: Jeez, will you love that this week? Because we suffered hard. And today on the show, I believe we're covering just how many of our wives' rules we broke.
1: Yeah.
2: Because we went in with the best intentions of like, you know, like we don't want to do the wrong thing here. So both of our wives came on the show last week and said, just don't do this, don't do that, yada, yada, yada. Anyway, I think we broke them all.
0: No, Will and Woody, you can't do that. The wives had set rules for a reason. Find out all the gossip this afternoon. Will and Woody taking over from 5 to drive you home through to 7. 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
3: 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Townsville time saver traffic.
4: We're in the clear of any major incidents or accidents across town. However, we do have some delays for the Bruce Highway and University Road. That's westbound on the lead up to Melton Black Drive. Nice and clear for the Flinders Highway and no delays for the Ring Road. 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It's Jess. More traffic in 30 minutes on Star 106.3.
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1: What do you call your grandparents? 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
0: And our afternoons announcer Jade will be back in. She's got another item for her ick list.
1: Ooh.
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2: I know you moved on to someone new. 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I just want to say thank

0: Wrapping up Arvos with Jade for your Tuesday afternoon. Welcome to September. That means that Christmas is slowly encroaching on us, right? Sorry, I've dropped the C word straight in the afternoon show. Christmas, Christmas, Christmas. Adam and Donnie, tomorrow morning, 6 a.m, they're back here on deck, hanging out with you, with your chance at a bit of cashola, 7 a.m. with Adam and Donnie's $10,000 ATM. We've got it firing three times a day, 7, 11, and 2 o'clock. 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I'll see you tomorrow afternoon from 1. Will and Woody taking the reins now to drive you home till 7.
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3: Good afternoon. We are in the clear of any major incidents or accidents across town. The Bruce Highway looking the goods for both directions, and Flinders Highway in the clear of delays, as is the Ring Road. So all in all, good news. Father's Day is this Sunday. 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
4: Hey there, I'm Erin Roan with the latest. An Australian who had previously been unaccounted for following catastrophic flooding across the Nepal-Tibet border has been found safe. Federal government officials say they've made contact with the Aussie in Tibet, with the person now receiving support and managing to contact their loved ones. It means the number of Aussies missing following the disaster now falls to 42. The death toll has climbed past 950. The Prime Minister has shrugged off China's warning of consequences following the inclusion of Taiwan in the Pacific Islands Forum in Palau. China's envoy says they have serious concerns about the inclusion, but Anthony Albanese says what's best for the region should be decided by those in it.
5: I think this is primarily a gathering of the Pacific family, the members of the Pacific Islands Forum. The Pacific Islands Forum determines what happens here, not any other country.
4: Australia has locked in a fifth consecutive month of declines across the housing market. Figures from Cotality showing the National Value Index fell almost 1% in August, with home values now sitting 3.6% below the peak seen in March. Cotality's Jared Berg says while another rate hike is predicted, we could see cuts as soon as next year.
6: Realistically, if the forecasts around inflation are correct, the Reserve Bank may be able to start cutting in the middle of next year, and that might see the market start to recover.
4: And there are grave concerns for legendary singer Lionel Richie. The 77-year-old fell ill during a concert in the US. He has been rushed to hospital.
1: Michelangelo's Pizza and Pasta, home of the Bigfoot Pizza. Dinner sorted. Star 106.3, your sport now.
4: In sport, Australia has named its one-day squad for its series in Zimbabwe and South Africa later on this month. Marnus Labuschagne, one of five players dropped. Ben Dwarshuis, Todd Murphy and Liam Scott also dumped. And the Brisbane Lions are gearing up for their qualifying final against an embattled Sydney outfit on Saturday. Lions co-captain Harris Andrews says they're just focusing on their own game though.
7: Coming back to our process is important for us, regardless of who's out on the field. We know that the Swans are a really proud outfit and, you know, they're going to be super competitive and obviously a really great team, and they've shown that over a long period of time.
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9: Top of 28 for the first day of spring, an overnight low tonight of 15. No rain on the radar. A few southeasterly winds dropping off later this afternoon as we crack into Wednesday. A nice sunny day on our hands with that top tomorrow of 28.

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0: Still struggling, still a bit of brain fog. Slept, had a dream about Sylvester Stallone, Sylvester the cat last night.
4: Did you?
5: What did the dream entail?
4: Because we did dance with Sylvester.
0: We had a dance with Sylvester.

0: a half a year there at the end.
1: Maybe we can find if there is a year in the thong song somewhere there. Hey, I_Evan5. G'day, I, Evan. He's gone for a classic by the Beastie Boys. Fight for Your Rights.
0: Yeah!
1: That's a belter.
0: Yeah.
1: Great start to
0: just
1: a song.
0: Just the year at the start? Yeah, sure.
1: Just
0: yeah.
1: the year at the start. Yeah. Oh, you're not big on that
0: I thought
1: that
0: it was
1: one.
0: Coming back. Oh, no.
1: I don't know why we kept the audio the rest of the year.
0: It's just the opening year.
1: It's just the opening year.
0: Just because I haven't heard
1: this
0: microphone
1: one. What's this
0: on?
1: One by TM Robinson underscore 21? Ballroom Blitz. What is this? Dwight, what is this? Talk to me. Talk. There you go.
0: Good, yeah.
1: There you go. Great, yeah. Just some good ones here. All right. Button pusher. Yes. Tommy's got one.
2: I've got one. One for the gays. It's Kylie. Slow down and
1: dance with me. That's all.
0: Yeah. Oh, yeah.
1: Nice.
0: Yeah. Sexy, yeah. Sexy, yeah.
1: Super sexy, yeah. Mm. Alrighty, we yeah. will.
0: What do you mean, one for the gays? I think the boys are enjoying that one too.
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5: Hello again, the heaviest of our delays around town. Definitely for the heart of the city, mostly Stewart Street approaching the Stanley Street intersection. 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
14: It's John here with the latest. Port Adelaide will be without Indy Tahau for the rest of the AFLW season. Scans confirming the star forward who won the league's leading goal kicker award last year has suffered an ACL injury. Switching codes and team sheets for round 10 of the NRLW have been released today. Ellie Johnson returns from suspension for the Sharks, while Tamika Jones is back for the Bulldogs. And Aussies Kimberly Burrell and Maya Joint have advanced to the second round of the US Tennis Open today.
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9: Hey there, I'm Erin Roan. The number of Australians unaccounted for in the Nepal region following catastrophic flooding has fallen to 42, with one person confirmed safe on the Tibet side of the border. Government officials say they've made contact with the Aussie, who has also been in contact with their loved ones. The death toll has climbed past 950. Meantime, our PM says Australia will continue to offer whatever support is needed to the region.
10: A RAF C-17A carrying humanitarian supplies has left Australia on its way to Kathmandu. There are now some 18 Australian response team personnel in Kathmandu.
9: It's not the news mortgage holders want to hear. ANZ has joined the chorus of economists expecting a rate hike this year to keep on top of inflation. The bank says they've tipped a rise of 25 basis points in November. It comes as house prices across the country continue to fall, posting a drop of almost 1% in August alone. To the US now, and a former Southside Crips gang leader has been found guilty of the murder of Tupac Shakur nearly three decades after he was gunned down in Vegas. A jury taking just 3 hours to reach the verdict against Dwayne Keith Davis. He is now facing life in prison but has indicated plans to appeal. And Dolly Parton fans will get the opportunity to pay the ultimate tribute next year. Her estate has announced Dolly Fest, a two-day celebration across Nashville and London. It was originally planned for her 80th birthday this year, with hopes Dolly would perform and host.
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1: Top of 28 for the first day of spring, an overnight low tonight of 15. No rain on the radar. A few southeasterly winds dropping off later this afternoon as we crack into Wednesday. A nice sunny day on our hands with that top tomorrow of 28.

0: Will and Woody, I hope you're having a wonderful drive home. If you're fresh to it, Woods, you and I are back off the trip. I was going to say of a lifetime, but...
1: It was for our girls.
0: Absolutely. Woody, last year we took our daughters on their very first camping trip.
2: Hey, look who's got a tent.
1: I think we both really excelled.
3: So I'm just going to go and put a fish on the end of the rod.
1: Look, look, he caught a fish. Yeah, Dad, catch another one.
2: Yeah.
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10: 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Let me see you, Batman. Oh, yeah, oh, yeah, oh, yeah.
0: Our partners have set some rules.
11: No sugar, please. No more than one souvenir.
1: Some of them feel a little pointed.
11: You must go on one ride that you don't want to go on just to show your bravery, because I feel like you don't often do stuff like that.
1: That's a bit harsh, I would say. How many ice creams are you going to have this weekend?
12: 100!
13: Yeah!
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0: Okay, so really good that we heard a little bit of the rules there, Woods, because we did go in with some pretty stringent rules from our partners. There were more rules than what you've just heard there as well.
1: Yeah,
0: we were given a proper list of things that we had to do while we looked after our 3-year-old and our 4-year-old respectively.
1: Mm-hmm.
0: And little to our knowledge, the producers, who you'd think would be on our team.
1: Mm-hmm. Do you still believe that?
0: Sometimes.
1: How do you still believe that? They want us to look silly, and then apparently people listening enjoy that. It's a basic formula, but it does work. Now, they don't think we even remember the rules. As if we didn't mentally remember these things, guys. So the two that we heard in the opener there, which was great to be across again, was the no souvenirs and no sugar.
0: No souvenirs and no sugar. Okay. I know. You broke the no souvenir rule.
1: No, I did not. No, I did not. No, I did not. No, I did not. They weren't souvenirs. It was clothing.
0: What would you call
1: it? It was clothing.
0: I wouldn't call a stuffed Batman toy or a Batman bubble sword clothing.
1: Yeah,
0: anyway.
1: No, that was that's a weapon, which is really important when you're out there on the Gold Coast. No sugar. I, Remy, barely had any sugar.
0: You're joking, right?
1: I'm not joking.
0: You are joking.
1: I'm not joking.
0: I saw her with three separate ice creams.
1: She didn't have one ice cream all weekend.
0: You also broke the don't let your daughter poo on the floor in your room rule.
1: No, that was my poo. That was my poo. Excuse me? I'm just trying to defend my daughter and also trying not to break rules.
16: To be fair, that wasn't a rule.
1: Yeah, that's... Thank you, Joe.
0: No, I think that's just... That's an implied rule.
1: Thank you, Joe.
0: Wherever you go, that you don't poo on the floor in your room.
1: My beautiful little girl, I said to her, I just want to have a 5-minute shower. Can you just please let me have a shower? She was playing with a Batman sword in the room. And she obviously took that as I can't come into the bathroom at all. She had to poo, she took a poo on the floor. She figured it out. Absolute nightmare that if I'm fresh out of a shower, you've got to deal with the poo on the floor. Anyway, that's the kind of weekend that we've dealt with. I can't, the other rules, we weren't allowed to say.
0: We found that out today.
1: Yeah, and we said don't put that on air, but here we are. The other one was don't say when I was your age.
0: Oh, I said that a lot.
1: Oh.
0: All right, let's go to a song. Okay. You guys can hear all the rules and how they were broken up next. Should be a lot of fun. A little reminder as well, if you go along to willandwoody.com, register for your chance at $500 in Chemist Warehouse cash if you get all the code words across the Dadventure. Yesterday it was water park. Today, I'll tell you what the next code word is right up next. It's Will and Woody.
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0: So, Blair, you came on the show and you wanted to know, are we dating from Phoebe? Like, how do you feel about Phoebe?
18: Really special to me. I think we've had some really nice dates. Maybe this one was just a bad one that we've had, but I really enjoyed our time together and I just assumed that we were kind of exclusive.
1: Well, why don't you ask, Blair?
0: Like, she's telling you to ask, isn't she?
18: Are you Phoebe?
1: Blair! Come on, just ask! Please!
18: I don't know, do you want to, would you be my girlfriend? Do you want to date
19: Phoebe? You should probably actually, do it properly and just take some charge and not be so childish about it, I guess.
6: We'll let you guys chat off air.
19: I would do that.
6: Because you guys are like on the precipice of what could be fun and a cool relationship.
18: Thanks, guys.
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2: Can't all be fun though, Wilbur. And our partners stressed that last week when they gave us quite a large list of rules that we had to adhere to. But I will say it again. I personally, I can't speak for you. Like, we were separated a little bit at times. Like, you were obviously looking after your daughter, Max. I was looking after the Rem dog. And so I wasn't seeing what you were doing. You weren't seeing what I was doing. But from my end, I didn't break any rules. I knew them. I knew the rules. And I could not be more confident that you can play any audio right now. And I hope my wife's listening. I hope my wife is listening. Because she's going to hear a good little boy.
0: Let's have a listen.
3: No sugar, please.
4: What is that?
5: It's a snow cone.
4: Can I have one?
6: Yeah, just don't tell mommy.
7: All right, I reckon we're going to get an ice cream.
4: Yay!
5: Chocolate?
4: Yes.
6: Oh, God, that hits the spot. Now, Maxie, remember, we don't tell mum about the ice cream.
3: The veggie rule is also therefore still in place. So if she does not eat her veggies the night before, there is no sugar.
5: We didn't have any lunch, though, okay?
6: How is the snow cone? Is it yummy?
4: Yeah.
6: What flavours have you got down the bottom there?
4: Apple.
6: That's just straight syrup now. What was the rule on sugar?
5: Would you like to go get an ice cream with me?
4: Yes.
6: Because we get an ice cream, which is amazing.
5: Do you want any popcorn or anything?
4: Ice cream!
5: Where? Where's the ice cream shop?
6: All right, now remember, this is a secret ice cream.
4: Delicious!
6: If mummy asks, there was no sugar in that snow cone, yeah?
3: No saying when I was your age more than 3 times a day.
6: Hey, did you know your daddy went on this ride when he was a little boy?
4: Whoa! Dude. And you were really brave?
6: I was really brave.
4: Of Batman?
6: Yeah.
4: Whoa.
3: I would actually say, when I was your age, no more than once.
5: When I was your age, we used to get straws with our snow cones.
6: That's the first time I've met Batman. Whoa. I've never met Batman before.
3: No more than one souvenir.
5: Oh, you want a Batcave. You want a Batman cave.
4: And a Batman bubble.
6: Or you could get a Superman tutu.
5: Should we try and win some of these big chilies?
4: Is this a nice girl too?
5: We might be able to have a look in here for a toy if you would like a toy.
4: Yeah, me too.
8: Me too.
0: Oh, God.
8: Supergirl. Supergirl. I am a supergirl dress. I'm a girl and I'm a supergirl.
3: And then bedtime does still exist, so make sure she's in bed by 7 p.m.
9: We're all going to have such a good sleep tonight.
8: What did you say?
9: I think I'm going to have a really good sleep tonight.
8: Not at all.
9: You're not going to sleep at all? Yes. You're going to do an all-nighter?
8: Yeah.
9: No way!
8: Yes.
9: No way. You're not going to do that?
8: Yes.
9: No way. I don't believe you. Have you done one before?
8: Yes.
9: Whoa.
2: So you guys really were recording at all times.
10: Everything.
2: I mean, my technology's not good, but I kind of thought we were out of range. We were clear. Like, we were in the clear zone. And we could get away with all this stuff.
0: Yeah, it felt like for a second there. Oh, I forget that we're getting recorded.
2: I know.
0: Geez, I
2: know.
0: Find that souvenirs. I mean, the ice cream stuff, yes, fine. There are a lot of ice creams. Sure, and you have to bribe. Everyone knows when you're in survival mode, fight or flight mode, you've got to get the ice cream out to get through.
2: That's right.
0: I find funniest about that was no souvenirs. Remy looked like she was the ambassador for Movie World. At one stage, I was like, is she getting paid to rep all that merch?
2: She's gone to Kinder today with a Batman cape on, a Batman sword that lights up and blow bubbles, and 2 Batman keychains, and a Batman doll.
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1: What do you call your grandparents? 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We want to know your best ones.
0: And our afternoons announcer Jade will be back in. She's got another item for her ick list.
1: Ooh.
0: What are her biggest turn-offs? We'll find out in the morning. 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
3: Good evening, it's Adam and Donnie. Hope you've had a great Tuesday. These are highlights from this morning's Brekkie show. First of all, a blame game. Two people, which of the two are being more unreasonable?
4: Yeah, would you ever leave your partner behind at the airport? It didn't really divide. A lot of people piled on this morning, actually, on a man named Darren. Yeah. You've got to hear a whole heap of calls of people that don't like this bloke named Darren.
3: Yeah, sorry, Darren, because Darren contacted us to tackle this for him. Sorry, Darren, but no one's on your side.
4: Nobody likes people that are late by the sounds of things. Also, three things we hope get mentioned at the Townsville City Council extraordinary meeting. It goes down tomorrow morning. So hopefully, if councillors, you're up late at night burning the midnight oil, please listen in. We've got three things that we think could change the city forever.
3: Plenty of notice. We know they love to take things on notice. Also, there's a fella in the USA who got some DoorDash delivered while he was playing a hot game of FIFA. Checked his Ring camera and it turns out the DoorDash delivery driver was completely nude.
4: What made it a hot game of FIFA? Was it the nude delivery driver? Was that what made it hot?
3: You played FIFA. They
4: get
3: pretty get
4: that sweaty.
3: Hot and feisty, don't they?
4: Feisty. I thought you meant like hot and sexy.
3: It was a hot game. It was nil all. All right, it was a nil all game.
4: That's not how they do it. And on the day that Lionel Messi's retired, for you to pull out that kind of rhetoric is ridiculous.
3: Oh, I reckon it gets tense, those nil all games.
4: Also,
3: they're in overtime, Donnie.
4: We were serious about Darren copying it this morning. Literally, people just would not stop calling about how much they hate this guy. You'll hear every single call throughout this evening.
3: Adam and Donnie, Star 106.3. Here comes Spiller, Groove Jet. If this ain't love, I don't know what is.

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2: How late does your partner have to be before you cut your losses and jump on a plane without them? That's the question we have. We've got a note here from a lovely man named Darren. This is how it goes. G'day, guys. We're flying to Melbourne on the weekend for my wife's best friend's wedding. She was a bridesmaid, and we'd agreed to leave for the airport at 1 o'clock. I realized last minute I didn't have a tie or socks that would go with my suit. So I had to run out quicker to grab one, which did admittedly put me 20 to 30 minutes behind schedule. I'll also admit I'm not the best with time management. She cracked it. Said, I'm not missing this. I'll meet you at the gate, and got an Uber without me. Then because I had to drive myself there and park, I hit the security line and didn't get to the gate before it closed. Missed the plane. She got on without me, and I had to end up buying another ticket for the next day, leaving me out of cash. I think she's being unreasonable, as she could have just waited and we probably would have made it together. And it's really the parking that held me up. But she thinks, no, you've been late too many times. That's the situation. What are we thinking, Beth? Would you ditch?
3: Like, do you really need to ask me what I'm thinking?
2: Really?
3: For that one?
2: Yes. Ditch your partner.
3: No, but I mean, you're the one who forgot socks and a tie, like pretty important stuff. You forgot. You had to go out. You were late. This person's a bridesmaid. She's got a commitment to the bride and the rest of the bridal party. Let her get on the flight. It's your fault, mate. Pay for the other ticket the next morning.
4: So she's not being more unreasonable, but do you have a duty as a partner to be late with your partner?
2: Yeah.
4: Is it part of the partly deal?
3: I think it depends.
2: True sickness
3: and
2: health.
3: If they were going on a holiday, for example, I absolutely in no way would I get on that flight without my partner. But if someone else is waiting for me, something I've committed to, like it's a wedding, it's really important, I think she had every right to go ahead.
4: Is it worth your partner being mad at you?
2: Because that's the thing.
3: Now I don't think he has a leg to stand on.
4: She could still be mad at him.
3: Absolutely. I'd still be mad at him.
2: But you've ditched him.
3: Life has consequences. If you forget your stuff and you make yourself late, that's on you.
2: I would have gone tireless personally. It's not that deep.
3: Yeah. And surely you've got a pair of socks that would work, you know.
4: Socks and a tie there.
2: Yeah.
4: Surely they sell them.
3: Another option I could have gone with.
2: Maybe tireless, definitely not sockless. I couldn't imagine a world where I could ever ditch Lou. The wrath that would come down.
3: But what if your best mates were waiting on you? You were in the bridal party. You're a groomsman. And you're like, sorry, Lou's late.
2: Did you get off the plane?
3: Nah, you'd get on the plane, I reckon.
2: You know what I mean? Is it happened if they were really both organized, you get there the day before.
4: All right, I've got a gong ready. Who are we gonging, Beth?
3: We're gonging the man.
2: Oh, let's go to the phones. We've got some float vouchers to give away for the best arguments for or against this one. Let's go to Stacey. Yeehaw, Stacey.
5: Hello.
2: Stacey, who do you reckon's being more unreasonable?
5: The boyfriend, for sure.
3: Absolutely. Tell
2: why?
3: Us why, though.
5: They're shocked wherever they're going. And, like, obviously, he caught the next plane, he made it to the wedding or whatever. But, you know, he could have easily popped out to go to the shops and get a new pair of socks and shoes or tie.
3: Yeah.
5: Easy.
3: Yeah,
2: okay,
3: I agree.
2: Okay.
3: And he's admitted he has poor time management skills. I think this is just a repercussion of that now.
2: Let's go to Tammy. Oh, Shani's there. Yeehaw, Shani.
6: Hey, how are you guys?
2: Very good. Give us your most passionate argument here for a float voucher. Who's being more unreasonable?
6: The man, because she is not his timekeeper. He is an adult.
3: Absolutely.
6: Buy your stuff at the
4: venue,
6: or just go without.
4: Is it okay to do this in a relationship, though? Leave your partner behind. Is that okay?
6: 100%. I would leave my husband behind because he knows I am not his timekeeper or his servant.
3: Yeah, we're not their mothers.
4: Shani, how would you feel if you were left behind?
6: I've got my own kids. How would you feel? I've got my own kids. I don't need another.
4: What about if you were left behind, Shani?
6: Yeah, well, I wouldn't be in that position because I make sure I'm extra early because I've got ADHD.
7: Lateness is the epitome of rudeness.
2: Oh.
3: Yeah.
2: Okay.
7: He's obviously been doing it. He's got form. He's been doing it once or twice before.
3: Yeah.
7: Yeah. You just can't keep doing it. I agree with Beth totally. got to have some sort of consequences.
3: Yep.
2: Okay.
3: Thank you.
2: Well, we've been absolutely wiped out.
4: One more.
2: This
4: Marty, one more. Marty, Marty, what do you think? Marty, what are your thoughts here?
1: I actually blame his dad.
2: His dad?
3: For raising him wrong?
1: For not instilling the fact that you should always be on time or early for things.
4: Yeah.
2: Okay. Wow. It goes down the family tree.
1: And the fact that the bloke obviously doesn't have common sense because he could have just gone and bought a tie when you bring down there.
4: You can't say that on the radio.
3: Oh, absolutely.
1: Blame the mate. You can bleep that.
4: Blame the bloodline, he reckons. All right, we might leave it there.
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1: The councillors are set to meet tomorrow. Here's some stuff we reckon they should take to the meeting.
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3: Now, it's three things we hope get mentioned in Townsville City Council Ordinary. 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
5: Yeah, well, we've written our article. It is in the Townsville Bulletin right now. And, Adam, you want to kick things off with a mandate that you believe our council should get on top of before it's too late.
1: Oh, please. So it turns out there's a lot of people out there that aren't using handbrakes in their car. One such example, our promotions manager, Jake. And I said, oh, you forgot to put the handbrake on. He said, oh, I don't use it. I don't use the handbrake.
6: I don't ever need it.
5: You don't ever need it. Well, you should be using the handbrake. And Adam, what are you suggesting?
1: I suggest tougher fines for not using handbrakes. But also, let's kick it up a gear. Let's get a handbrake inspector out there.
5: Oh, right? Okay.
1: I want someone whose job it is just to inspect through the window have they got their handbrake on. And I want to target flat surfaces. Because it turns out people like Jake, and he may not be the only one, they're not using it on flat surfaces thinking, oh, she'll be right. It won't roll anywhere on a flat surface. Let's get a handbrake inspector out there and keep our roads safe.
5: You're a brave man or woman sticking your hand up for the job of looking through car windows in Townsville.
1: If you've got a high-vis vest, everyone will trust you.
5: That's true.
1: All you need to do is put one of those vests on.
5: That's true. Hey, Father's Day's this weekend.
1: Yeah.
5: I was thinking, for years and years, decades upon decades, bring your kid to work day has been a thing.
1: Yeah.
5: Let's flip it on its head. Bring your dad to work day.
1: Huge.
5: Why don't we make that a bit of a local mandate? Started in council.
1: Yeah.
5: You know, it can be argued that sometimes those ordinary meetings, we would never suggest it. But from time to time, some people have suggested in passing they drag.
1: Well, yeah, others have said. I've heard other people say, yeah, we went to one and we definitely didn't say that.
5: We didn't say that. We thought it was too short, if anything.
1: Yeah.
5: But imagine how much quicker you get your work done if your dad was standing behind you and he had somewhere to be.
1: Mm.
5: All right? So you'd speed things up a little bit. I'm suggesting all the councillors take your dad to work this week sometime.
1: Imagine them in the chamber as well. There's a couple of councillors having an argument and there's a dad there going, oh, what my son's trying to say. Yeah. You know, the two dads can argue it out.
5: Or just settle down,
1: righto.
5: Or we're going to turn this whole council around. Last thing that we were both hoping for is obviously the Olympics are coming in 2032 in Brisbane. We have the sailing up here. We were involved in a pretty spectacular race.
1: It seemed to be the most popular race.
5: Over the weekend, the inflatable rate, over 14's inflatable race. We are hoping that it's not too late to put inflatable racing on the ballot for 2032 when the Olympics come to town.
1: Got to be.
5: They're the three things that we hope council can get done. It's just three things a week.
1: Yeah.
5: It can't be that hard.
1: Yeah. Do you reckon we'd be at an Olympic level for the inflatable race?
5: In 5 years?
1: I don't want to do a ray gun and ruin the inflatable race. For the Olympics forever, you know.
5: You're currently talking to the bloke who's come second in the last three of them, so I reckon if you're looking at the course, I'm looking pretty good.
1: Okay. There you go, councillors. Take that on notice.
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2: Righto, Donny, front page of our obscure newspaper today comes out of Houston, Texas.
3: Oh, yeah.
2: There's a fella in his house playing his PlayStation, having a hot session of hard gaming, and he thinks, hell, this feels like a good time to order some DoorDash.
3: Yeah.
2: He orders the DoorDash, the food arrives, but he's mid-game. You can't pause these days.
3: No.
2: On these games. So he finishes his session, he gets the food, then he decides to check the Ring camera. Because you would, wouldn't you? You'd have a little look at your delivery driver if you had a Ring camera, wouldn't you?
3: Yes. I wouldn't have, but there you go.
2: You wouldn't have looked.
3: I'd
2: look every time.
3: As long as the food's there.
2: Just to see what they're up to. Who was it? What did they look like?
3: Yeah.
2: Did they get off my porch nice and quick? Well, lucky he did, mate, because the DoorDash driver was completely nude, head to toe, a skinny-looking man with dreadlocks.
3: Okay.
2: Maybe he lives the hippie lifestyle, I don't know.
3: Lives the hippie lifestyle.
2: So he lets DoorDash know. DoorDash did refund him the money.
3: Really?
2: Yeah, refunded him, and they're investigating. They permanently banned the driver, actually, and police are investigating. But the question is, do you eat the food? You're hungry. You probably should have eaten 2 hours ago, but you were mid-session. You were right into your FIFA. And you're hungry. Food's right there, steaming hot, smelling great. You can see on the camera he hasn't really touched the food.
3: I'd eat it.
2: You would?
3: It's all sealed up.
2: Yeah?
3: It's all sealed up.
2: Depending on what you get.
3: It's a bit weird. What do you mean?
2: Well, what if you get a pizza? You can easily open that lid and do God knows what to it.
3: What are you going to do just because he's naked?
2: Yeah, I don't know.
3: I wonder if he was naked in the car, if it was just for the drop-off.
2: Well, he stripped off in the car just to go to his front door. I don't know. He looks like a man that's often nude. I don't want to judge him.
3: I can't believe that he picked up the pizza from the pizza place nude.
2: Yeah.
3: You know what I mean?
2: Yeah.
3: Like, they wouldn't have handed over the food to a nude man.
2: At what point
3: saying,
2: did he
3: I'm
2: strip
3: here
2: off?
3: For the DoorDash. Yeah, sure you are. So it's like, at what point did he strip off?
2: It's a great question. And why?
3: There's more questions than answers with this story.
2: Well, what I will tell you is the recipient of the order of the food, he threw it out. He didn't eat it.
3: And he got a refund.
2: And he got the refund. Mm. But you've got to wait a long time for another delivery. Yeah, he's probably back into his FIFA, so he's...
3: I don't know. Adam, if you were on your way out, say if you're an Uber Eats driver, you're about to hang up the keys for life.
2: Yeah.
3: What say you and I, one last roll of the dice, you rock up nude, get banned for life, doesn't bother you, I get free pizza. I mean, here we...
2: What's in it for me? Why would I want to do that?
3: The second pizza.

0: The questionable decisions. 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
1: Star 106.3, playing game.
2: Yeah, we had a message a little bit earlier. This is how it went down. A man was running late to the airport because he forgot his tie and his socks. Went out to buy some. Sounds like he's got a bit of a track record. Mm. Well, it was his wife's best friend wedding and she said, "Stuff ya, I'm going without you." He missed the flight. She left him here in Townsville. We went to the phones a bit earlier and this is what you had to say.
3: The boyfriend, for sure.
4: Absolutely. Yeah, tell us why, though.
3: Well, the shops wherever they're going, and it's like obviously he caught the next plane, he made it to the wedding or whatever. But you know, he could have easily popped out to go to the shops and get a new pair of socks and shoe or tie.
4: Yeah,
3: easy.
4: Yeah, okay. I agree.
5: Okay,
4: and he's admitted he has poor time management skills. I think this is repercussion of that now.
2: Let's go to Tammy. Oh, Shani's there. Yeehaw, Shani.
6: Hey, how are you guys?
2: Very good. Give us your best, your most passionate argument here for a flight voucher. Who's being more unreasonable?
6: The man, because she is not his timekeeper. He is an adult.
4: Absolutely.
6: Buy your stuff at the venue, or just go without.
7: Is it okay to do this in a relationship, though? Leave your partner behind. Is that okay?
6: 100%. I would leave my husband behind because he knows I am not his timekeeper or his servant.
4: Yeah, we're not their mothers.
7: Shani, how would you feel if you were left behind?
6: I've got my own kids. How would you feel? I don't need them on.
7: What about if you were left behind, Shani?
6: Yeah, well, I wouldn't be in that position because I make sure I'm extra early because I've got ADHD.
8: Lateness is the epitome of rudeness.
2: Oh, yeah. Wow. Okay.
8: He's obviously been doing it. He's got form. He's been doing it once or twice before.
4: Yeah.
8: You just can't keep doing it. I agree with Beth totally. You've got to have some sort of consequences.
4: Yeah.
2: Okay.
4: Thank you.
2: Well, we've been absolutely wiped out.
7: One more.
2: This
7: Marty,
2: one more.
7: Marty, what do you think? Marty, what are your thoughts here?
9: I actually blame his dad.
2: His dad?
4: For raising him wrong?
9: For not instilling the fact that you should always be on time or early for things.
2: Yeah, okay. Wow, it goes down the family tree.
9: And the fact that the bloke obviously doesn't have common sense because he could have just gone and bought a tie when
7: you can't say that on the radio.
4: No, absolutely.
9: Mate, you can bleep that.
7: Blame the bloodline, he reckons. All right, we might leave it there.
2: That's simple. Give us a call, 1-300-00-1063. If you've got an opinion, would you have left your partner at the airport? We have not had a single person on earth say that it's not the bloke's fault.
7: I feel bad for him because he's the one that contacted us too.
2: Darren is his name. If you know Darren and you missed his flight last week.
7: No one's on your side,
2: he's
7: Daz.
2: Getting rinsed to think of him today. But please give us a call, 1-300-00-1063. Would love your opinion. Let's go to Chris in Kelso. Yeehaw, Chris.
10: How are you?
2: Very good, mate. Who do you reckon is being more unreasonable?
10: Well, look, even though I'm a guy, I reckon he is.
2: Yeah.
10: He should have gotten dressed himself, had himself ready. I'm a big hater. I'm always ready like 45 minutes before someone says I've got to be there.
2: Yeah. I'm normally beyond on time.
7: Especially airports. I've never missed a flight myself. Have you ever missed one, Donnie?
2: I've never missed a flight.
7: Yeah.
2: Touch wood. I've never missed a flight. And I don't think I would ever miss a flight. Thank you for the call, Chris. Let's keep it rolling.
7: We got Simon. Yeehaw, Simon.
11: Yeehaw, mate.
2: You got an opinion for us, brother?
11: Yeah, I blame her.
2: Oh, here we go.
7: This is the first person this morning that we found that blames the wife or the partner. What do you reckon?
11: Yep. Yeah, I reckon I blame her because she's dating a dropkick boy.
1: Yes. 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
7: Hold up. I don't think we can call it Floater's Day.
2: Yeah, that's definitely something else.
1: Fair enough. This Friday, every caller who gets on air with Adam and Donny wins a free float from City Cave Adalia for Dad this Father's Day. Yeah! No draws, no tricks, just get on air and you're a winner. Spoil Dad this Father's Day with relaxation at City Cave Adalia. Every caller on air wins with Adam and Donnie this Friday. We hope Dad's Father's Day is filled with relaxation and maybe even a little silence. 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
1: You and I had to share a room last night. 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
2: Yes.
1: We shared a room. We had a single bed each.
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1: You're quite a loud sleeper.
2: A loud sleeper. Now, what do you mean by this?
1: Well, there was a lot of snoring going on.
2: Oh, sure.
1: And I've slept in rooms with people that snore before, and I found that a lot of times there's sometimes a lull in their snoring. It's like, I've got about 20 seconds here. I can try and fall asleep. Yeah. This is my window. You're very consistent.
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2: 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Yeehaw, Rebecca.
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2: 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Everything's sounding crisp.
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0: And our afternoons announcer Jade will be back in. She's got another item for her ick list. What are her biggest turnoffs? We'll find out in the morning. 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
1: In the first month of new e-mobility device laws, we've already seen police seize 4 non-compliant e-bikes. 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
1: So, Blair, you came on the show and you wanted to know, are we dating from Phoebe? Like, how do you feel about Phoebe?
2: Really special to me. I think we've had some really nice dates. Maybe this one was just a bad one that we've had, but I really enjoyed our time together and I just assumed that we were kind of exclusive.
3: Well, why don't you ask, Blair?
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1: 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I don't think we can call it Floaters Day.
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0: 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This Friday, every caller who gets on air with Adam and Tony wins a free float from City K Vidalia for Dad this Father's Day. Yeah! No draws, no tricks, just get on air and you're a winner. Spoil Dad this Father's Day with relaxation at City K Vidalia. 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We hope Dad's Father's Day is filled with relaxation and maybe even a little silence. 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
1: He is 91 years young. He is the back-to-back tipping champion at the Good Shepherd Nursing Home, Mr. Ray Nichols. Good morning, young man. How are you doing?
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0: Billy while she was looking at me.
1: What?
0: To be like, oh, yeah. Happy and having more children. You know, like, we were both doing the flex thing, where she was like, did you talk to her,
2: by the way?
0: Not at all.
2: No,
0: so we just, we looked at each other, and right? So again, you're going all the way through this logic of, despite not being with her for 13 years, this logic of, got to seem like you're doing better. My first logic was like, it was weird. I hugged Max. As in like, oh, look at my beautiful girl.
2: I'm a loving dad.
0: And by the way, going away on a daddy-daughter holiday. What a successful, independent parent I am. To which she was like, you know, ruffled her little boy's hair.
2: Okay. And I was like, wow, okay, here we go.
0: And then she like rubbed her belly like, oh, well, another one on the way.
2: And then you got up the Will and Woody Instagram and you were like very successful.
0: Look out. No, I did.
2: Just turn the podcast up a little bit. Oh, sorry, that's me on the radio again.
0: So,
2: National Drive Show.
0: What I want to know on 131065 is, where'd you bump into an ex?
2: Yeah.
0: Let's start with that. But then I'm really loving this part of it, which is like the ex flex.
2: Which is
0: like when you see them, what are you doing to try and show that you are better off than they are?
2: I had a shocker. I had an absolute stick.
0: We'll hear it up next. 131065 is the phone number. Or text us. We love the text line. 0429 131065. The ex flex. What have you done to show your ex you're doing well?
2: Mine involves a baby too, but in the worst possible way.
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5: So Blair, you came on the show and you wanted to know, are we dating from Phoebe? Like, how do you feel about Phoebe?
6: Really special to me. I think we've had some really nice dates. 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

0: There's two different ways you can call them.
1: Okay. So where was this base?
0: One of them's really simple. It's in the US. One of them's really, really simple. It's a geographic delineation.
1: Okay. East and west. East side versus west side.
0: Nice. Okay. Great.
1: Doing it right.
2: Which side was Tupac on?
1: Was he from New York or was he from LA?
0: Oh, I can't.
1: I'm going to say east side.
0: No.
1: Oh, he was west side. No, he was obviously in none of them.
0: No. She's second guessing herself.
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0: He is 91 years young. He is the back-to-back tipping champion at the Good Shepherd Nursing Home, Mr. Ray Nichols. Good morning, young man. How you doing?
5: Well, I'm not too bad. How are you?
0: You sound up and about.
5: 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I'm up and about. 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
1: If you're fresh to it, Woods, you and I are back off the trip. 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
1: Okay, so really good that we heard a little bit of the rules there, Woods, because we did go in with some pretty stringent rules from our partners. There were more rules than what you've just heard there as well.
2: Yeah,
1: we were given a proper list of things that we had to do while we looked after our 3-year-old and our 4-year-old respectively.
2: Mm-hmm.
1: And little to our knowledge, the producers, who you'd think would be on our team.
2: Mm-hmm. Do you still believe that?
1: Sometimes.
2: How do you still believe that? They want us to look silly, and then apparently people listening enjoy that. It's a basic formula, but it does work. Now, they don't think we even remember the rules. As if we didn't mentally remember these things, guys. So the two that we heard in the opener there, which was great to be across again, was the no souvenirs and no sugar.
1: No souvenirs and no sugar. Okay. I know. You broke the no souvenir rule.
2: No, I did not. No, I did not. They weren't souvenirs. It was clothing.
1: What would you call
2: them? It was clothing.
1: I wouldn't call a stuffed Batman toy or a Batman bubble sword clothing.
2: Yeah,
1: anyway.
2: That's a weapon, which is really important when you're out there on the Gold Coast. No sugar. I Remy barely had any sugar.
1: You're joking, right?
2: I'm not joking.
1: You are joking.
2: I'm not joking.
1: I saw her with 3 separate ice creams.
2: She didn't have one ice cream all weekend.
1: You also broke the don't let your daughter poo on the floor in your room rule.
2: No, that was my poo. Excuse me? I'm just trying to defend my daughter and also trying not to break rules.
18: To be fair, that wasn't a rule.
2: Yeah, that's... Thank you, Joe.
1: No, I think that's just... That's an implied rule.
2: Thank you, Joe.
1: Wherever you go, that you don't poo on the floor in your room.
2: My beautiful little girl, I said to her, I just want to have a 5-minute shower. Can you just please let me have a shower? She was playing with a Batman sword in the room. And she obviously took that as I can't come into the bathroom at all. She had to poo, she took poo on the floor. She figured it out. Absolute nightmare though. You're fresh out of a shower, you've got to deal with the poo on the floor. Anyway, that's the kind of weekend that we've dealt with. I can't, the other rules, we weren't allowed to say.
1: I found that out today.
2: Yeah, and we said don't put that on air, but here we are. The other one was don't say when I was your age.
1: Oh, I said that a lot.
2: Oh.
1: All right, let's go to a song. Okay. You guys can hear all the rules and how they were broken up next. Should be a lot of fun. A little reminder as well, if you go along to willandwoody.com, register for your chance at $500 in Chemist Warehouse cash if you get all the code words across the Dadventure. Yesterday it was water park. Today, I'll tell you what the next code word is right up next.
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0: replacing snores with laughs. It's Will and Woody keeping you up.
1: I've got beef. And maybe I'm feeling particularly frustrated about this one because we are underslept because of the weekend. I don't know where you're going to lie here.
2: Okay.
1: But for me, this is just the most obvious annoyance that you can go through when you're in a car.
2: Yeah.
1: And I get so pissed off with this. Yeah, I've
2: strong language from you. Dropped the P-bomb.
1: I've dropped a P-bomb there. Now you know I'm serious, Australia. I think this is so annoying that it should be made illegal. I think it almost should be seen as bad as texting and driving. That's where I'm at.
2: Okay.
1: For me,
2: yeah.
1: You know when you stop at a traffic light?
2: Yeah.
1: And then a car pulls up next to you.
2: Yeah.
1: And you know the person in that car.
2: Yeah.
1: Yeah. And you look over.
2: Yeah.
1: And you recognize that you recognize each other. So to be fair, to be honest with me, I always try to keep all eyes forward. I'm like, maybe they won't see me.
2: Yeah.
1: Maybe because I do not want to have the awful interaction that happens when you are stopped at a traffic light. You know when the person winds their window down?
2: Well, winding the window down feels
1: like they all do it. They all do it. And then once they've wound their window down, you're like, oh, I'm going to have to come to the party here.
2: Yeah.
1: So then you wind your window down. And then you're looking at them. You're like, what do you want to do here? What do you want to do here in this approximately 15 to 20 seconds that we've got?
2: Yeah.
1: And then often, look, the reason I'm particularly angry about this is because I pulled up next to Joe and Annalise the other night. Obviously, they wound their windows down.
2: Oh, you had a three-way.
1: No, you did. No. You started it.
3: No,
1: you
3: sorry. It. Before Woody starts throwing Joe and
2: you were three cars. You were three cars across, or they were in the same car.
1: They were in the same car.
2: Oh, okay.
3: Right next to Woody, and we got to the traffic lights, and his window was already down.
1: That's fair.
2: Windows down, brother.
1: I like the fresh.
2: What were you pumping?
1: What were you pumping
2: with the windows down?
1: Probably Hans Zimmer, mate. Yeah. Probably some classical music. I'm not doing it. Show up, wow. Joe. What's up?
4: You also started revving your engine.
1: That's a fine joke to do. Like, look out, we're in Fast and the Furious.
2: So were enjoying it.
1: No, I hated it. I don't want to do the talk. I don't want to do the talk. And when the talk.
2: Did you try and talk?
1: I tried not. I was trying to rev to go over any sort of talk. You guys started talking to me.
4: Yeah, I think I gave you the scissors and I said, I'm about to chop you up.
1: Yeah. Right? Crap. God. Crap chat. Awful she's doing, chat. And also when they
2: chop you at the scissors, I wouldn't know what that meant.
1: I didn't know what it meant. I was like, "Do you mean get a haircut?"
2: Yeah,
1: I don't know what you're talking about. Because then you'll yell, and then you start yelling. You go, "What?
2: Yeah,
1: what?
2: Yeah,
1: and
2: yeah."
1: Like, I can't hear you. Yeah. And then the lights go right.
2: Yeah,
1: and just to show how annoying this is,
2: yeah,
1: we've got Mark the Man Daniel, our audio producer, to put together a little bit of audio here.
2: Yeah,
1: I want to recreate for you, Will.
2: Oh yeah,
1: and Annalise. Try and pull off a good conversation while stopped at a red light. And by the way, you don't know when the green's going to come, right? Because that's the thing with this thing.
2: Okay.
1: You never know when the green's coming. So you've got to get into some sort of good conversation.
2: Okay.
1: Could be 10 seconds, could be 15 seconds.
2: Okay.
1: All right, we've got a bit of audio here. Then. All right. And you stopped and go.
2: I was really mean, Annalise.
3: Okay. Will, how good was today?
2: Yeah, really good. Are you still seeing that same guy?
3: I know. You may, I don't know. Anyway.
1: I stand corrected. That was a perfect conversation.
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1: You and I had to share a room last night. We stayed on the island last night.
2: Yes.
1: We shared a room. We had a single bed each.
2: Yes.
1: You're quite a loud sleeper.
2: A loud sleeper. Now, what do you mean by this?
1: Well, there was a lot of snoring going on.
2: Oh, sure.
1: And I've slept in rooms with people that snore before, and I found that a lot of times there's sometimes a lull in their snoring. It's like, I've got about 20 seconds here. I can try and fall asleep. Yeah. This is my window. You're very consistent.
2: Oh, okay.
1: You never stop. I actually recorded a bit of audio.
2: Well, that seems like an invasion of privacy, really. Oh, wow. It's like a vacuum cleaner.
1: Yeah. And it was consistently like that for hours and hours.
2: No way. That sounds unhealthy.
1: Is this the first time you've ever heard yourself snoring?
2: Well, no one's ever had the guts to record me before, to be honest with you, Adam.
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2: So we got to try out the phones, make sure they all work. Yeehaw, Rebecca.
3: Yeehaw.
1: Just a few questions for you. How did you find your experience phoning through this morning?
3: I found it pretty simple. Yep. I didn't think that I'd make it through, but I'm glad I did.
2: And we're coming through loud and clear. Everything's sounding crisp.
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2: Beautiful.
1: And on a scale of 1 to 10, how likely would you be to recommend the Friday Float Frenzy to other listeners?
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1: Okay, wow. Thank you, Rebecca. Thank Excellent you for taking work. Part in our survey.
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1: Oh, Uncle Cracker, the guy that's,
3: Follow me, yeah. 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
2: Oh, yeah.
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3: Order! Order!
4: Yeah, we had a message a little bit earlier. This is how it went down. A man was running late to the airport because he forgot his tie and his socks. Went out to buy some. Sounds like he's got a bit of a track record. Mm. Well, it was his wife's best friend wedding and she said, "Stuff ya, I'm going without you." He missed the flight. She left him here in Townsville. We went to the phones a bit earlier and this is what you had to say.
5: Oh, the boyfriend, for sure.
6: Absolutely.
4: Yeah,
6: tell us why, though.
5: Oh, well, the shops, wherever they're going, and, like, obviously he caught the next plane, he made it to the wedding or whatever, but, you know, he could have easily have popped out to go to the shops and get a new pair of socks and shoe, or tie.
6: Yeah.
5: Easy.
6: Yeah, okay. I agree.
7: Okay.
6: And he's admitted he has poor time management skills. I think this is repercussion of that now.
4: Let's go to Tammy. Oh, Shani's there. Yeehaw, Shani.
8: Hey, how are you guys?
4: Very good. Give us your most passionate argument here for a flight voucher. Who's being more unreasonable?
8: The man, because she is not his timekeeper. He is an adult.
6: Absolutely.
8: Buy your stuff at the venue, or just go without.
9: Is it okay to do this in a relationship, though? Leave your partner behind. Is that okay?
8: 100%. I would leave my husband behind because he knows I am not his timekeeper or his servant.
6: Yeah, we're not their mothers.
9: Shani, how would you feel if you were left behind?
8: I've got my own kids.
9: How would you feel?
8: I don't need another one.
9: What about if you were left behind, Shani?
8: Yeah, well, I wouldn't be in that position because I make sure I'm extra early because I've got ADHD.
10: Lateness is the epitome of rudeness.
4: Oh,
9: yeah. Wow.
4: Okay.
10: He's obviously been doing it. He's got form. He's been doing it once or twice before.
4: Yeah.
10: You just can't keep doing it. I agree with Beth totally. It's got to have some sort of consequences.
4: Yeah. Okay.
6: Thank you.
4: Well, we've been absolutely wiped out.
9: One more. Marty, what do you think? Marty, what are your thoughts here?
11: I actually blame his dad.
4: His dad?
6: For raising him wrong?
11: For not instilling the fact that you should always be on time or early for things.
4: Wow, it goes down the family tree.
11: And the fact that the bloke obviously doesn't have common sense because he could have just gone and bought a tie when he's down there.
9: You can't say that on the radio. Blame the bloodline, he reckons. All right, we might leave it there.
4: That's simple. Give us a call, 1300 001063. If you've got an opinion, would you have left your partner at the airport? We have not had a single person on earth say that it's not the bloke's fault.
9: I feel bad for him because he's the one that contacted us too.
4: Darren is his name. If you know Darren and you missed his flight last week.
9: No one's on your side,
4: he's getting
9: Gaz.
4: Rinsed to think
9: Sorry,
4: of him today.
9: Mate.
4: But please give us a call, 1300 001063. Would love your opinion. Let's go to Chris in Kelso. Yeehaw, Chris.
12: How are you?
4: Very good, mate. Who do you reckon is being more unreasonable?
12: Well, look, even though I'm a guy, I reckon he is.
4: Yeah.
12: Like, he should have gotten dressed himself, had himself ready. I'm a big hater. I'm always ready, like, 45 minutes before someone says I've got to be there.
4: Yeah. I'm normally beyond on time.
9: Especially airports. I've never missed a flight myself. Have you ever missed one, Donnie?
4: I've never missed a flight.
9: Yeah.
4: Touch wood. I've never missed a flight. And I don't think I would ever miss a flight. Thank you for the call, Chris. Let's keep it rolling.
9: We got Simon. Yeehaw, Simon.
13: Yeehaw, mate.
4: You got an opinion for us, brother?
13: Yeah, I blame her.
4: Oh, here we go.
9: This is the first person this morning that we found that blames the wife or the partner. What do you reckon?
13: Yeah. Yeah, I reckon I blame her because she's dating a dropkick boy.
14: Let's start the tape.
0: If you missed it yesterday,
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4: Yeah, well, we've written our article. It is in the Townsville Bulletin right now. And Adam, you want to kick things off with a mandate that you believe our council should get on top of before it's too late.
5: Oh, please. So it turns out there's a lot of people out there that aren't using handbrakes in their car. One such example, our promotions manager, Jake. I said, oh, you forgot to put the handbrake on. He said, oh, I don't use it. I don't use the handbrake.
6: I don't ever need it.
4: You don't ever need it. Well, you should be using the handbrake. And Adam, what are you suggesting?
5: I suggest tougher fines for not using handbrakes. But also, let's kick it up a gear. Let's get a handbrake inspector out there.
4: Oh, right? Okay.
5: I want someone whose job it is just to inspect through the window, have they got their handbrake on. And I want to target flat surfaces. Because it turns out people like Jake, and he may not be the only one, they're not using it on flat surfaces thinking, oh, she'll be right. It won't roll anywhere on a flat surface. Let's get a handbrake inspector out there and keep our roads safe.
4: You're a brave man or woman sticking your hand up for the job of looking through car windows in Townsville.
5: Well, if you've got a high-vis vest, everyone will trust you.
4: That's true.
5: All you need to do is put one of those vests on.
4: That's true. Hey, Father's Day's this weekend.
5: Yeah.
4: I was thinking, for years and years, decades upon decades, bring your kid to work day has been a thing.
5: Yeah.
4: Let's flip it on its head. Bring your dad to work day.
5: Huge.
4: Why don't we make that a bit of a local mandate? Started in council.
5: Yeah.
4: You know, it can be argued that sometimes those ordinary meetings, we would never suggest it. But from time to time, some people have suggested in passing they drag.
5: Well, yeah, others have said. I've heard other people say, yeah, we went to one and we definitely didn't say that.
4: We didn't say that. We thought it was too short, if anything.
5: Yeah.
4: But imagine how much quicker you get your work done if your dad was standing behind you and he had somewhere to be.
5: Mm.
4: All right? So you'd speed things up a little bit. I'm suggesting all the councillors take your dad to work this week sometime.
5: Imagine them in the chamber as well. There's a couple of councillors having an argument and there's a dad there going, oh, what my son's trying to say.
4: Yeah.
5: You know, the two dads can argue it out.
4: Or just settle down.
5: Settle down, righto.
4: Settle down, or we're going to turn this whole council around. Last thing that we were both hoping for is obviously the Olympics are coming in 2032 in Brisbane. We have the sailing up here. We were involved in a pretty spectacular race.
5: It seemed to be the most popular race.
4: Over the weekend, the inflatable rate, over 14's inflatable race. We are hoping that it's not too late to put inflatable racing on the ballot for 2032 when the Olympics come to town.
5: Gotta be.
4: They're the three things that we hope council can get done. It's just three things a week.
5: Yeah.
4: It can't be that hard.
5: Yeah, do you reckon we'd be at an Olympic level for the inflatable race?
4: In 5 years,
5: I don't want to do a ray gun and ruin the inflatable race. For the Olympics forever,
4: talking to the bloke who's come second in the last three of them, so I reckon if you're looking at the course, I'm looking pretty good.
5: Okay. There you go, councillors, take that on notice.
0: Missed the show live?
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0: Same lunch break? Not anymore. Turn up the bangers. Turn down the drama. 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
7: Good morning, I'm Bethany Ross here with your local news. Well, first up, a former Townsville soldier and combat medic has reportedly been killed in action in Ukraine. Known to mates as Mozzie, News Corp reports the veteran died on August 27 while serving with Med Team Alpha under the 1st Foreign Legion Squadron. Shadow Minister for Defence Personnel Phil Thompson says his friend saved countless lives and was the kind of bloke who always puts others first. Mozzie previously served with Townsville's 1 RAR and deployed on RCB and PNG missions. In other news, youth detention officers in Townsville are striking today, with AWU members staging a full-day stoppage at Cleveland Youth Detention Centre from 7:30 this morning. The union says staff have endured more than 500 serious assaults. AWU Northern District Secretary Jim Wilson says that the new breach bail go to jail legislation has failed to start with providing a safe workplace for youth justice workers. In other news, Townsville property prices are continuing to climb despite signs that Queensland's booming housing market is starting to cool. New Real Estate Institute of Queensland figures show that while median house prices in Townsville didn't rise over the June quarter, unit prices did jump 0.37% to $465,000. REIQ's Antonia Mercarella says the market does appear to be steadying after years of rapid growth.
8: When we look at just the quarterly results, what we're seeing is that across the majority of the markets we report on, the market has either remained stable, flat, it hasn't gone backwards, but it hasn't increased. A couple of markets have gone up, but they've moved at a more modest pace than what we've been accustomed to seeing.
7: And finally, Townsville's recycling contamination rate has improved by 1%, but council says there is still a long way to go. A new audit shows that contamination sits at 23%, with most issues caused by residents bagging their recycling.
9: Contamination costs us all here at Townsville City Council. Ratepayers want to be making sure they're paying the least amount of rates as possible. It costs a lot of money to dump this recycling straight back into landfill if we're not recycling it. So the best way to do it, get involved, get interested about what goes in your recycling bin, separate it, don't bag it.
7: That's Mayor Nick D'Amato speaking there. The Bolly facility processes more than 70 tonnes a day, and council says that soft plastics and bagged items can't be recycled and put staff and machinery at risk.
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10: Morning, I'm Jackie Lim. Today marks a week since Nepal's flash flood disaster, which has claimed more than 1,000 lives. 42 Australians are among those still unaccounted for. The missing include medical student Rishabh Iyer and his family. Rishabh's partner, Sarada, telling the ABC it's been an agonising 7 days.
11: It's been genuinely just hell for us. It's been really devastating. It's just 24/7, we're just thinking about them, thinking about ways that we can bring them home. What can we do for them? How can we help them?
10: Russia has launched a sixth straight day of attacks on Ukraine's capital. Officials say a 12-hour aerial bombardment killed at least 12 people, with residential buildings among the targets. The latest strikes come as Russian advances on the battlefield continue to stall. Ukraine has meanwhile launched drone attacks into Russia, reportedly hitting an oil port. And WA's reefs have been hit by their worst coral bleaching on record. Around 2,000 k's of the state's coastline has been damaged or destroyed.
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10: In sport, the AFL and NFL are heading towards a scheduling clash. The NFL is reportedly pushing to return to the MCG on the same weekend next year as its historic Melbourne debut this year. But the timing has been complicated by the 150th test between Australia and England, which has pushed the AFL season and grand final back by a week. And Alex Di Meno begins his US Open campaign today. The Aussie sixth seed is up against unseeded Italian Andrea Guerrieri. He's one of four Aussies in action today. That's the latest in news and sport.
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7: Partly cloudy in Townsville today and tops of 27. A few light northern showers also possible. Tomorrow mostly sunny with some early morning fog and a slight chance of rain in the north. Temperatures between 25 and 30 across Townsville. That is the latest news, sport and weather. 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
1: Yeehaw, welcome to Wednesday, the 2nd of September, 7 past 6. It's Adam and Donny, show 171. My name is Adam. I'm just scanning the pool from the lifeguard chair. Donny is doing bombs off the diving board and Beth is blowing the whistle on our local news.
3: Wow.
1: Team, hello.
3: Good morning.
2: Yeehaw, what's cracking? How are we all doing this morning, Beth? How's being pregnant today?
3: Oh, it's great. I feel like you ask me every single day.
4: You gotta check in.
2: Yeah, you
3: do.
2: You gotta check in on the baby.
3: It really doesn't change that much.
2: Oh,
3: it's
2: okay.
3: Still the same.
1: I thought it was interesting this morning you came in the studio and said, smells like food in here.
2: I can't smell food.
1: Oh. Yeah, I think it's the bin, but then I asked Beth, do you have like a heightened sense of smell with it? Yeah, so there is new updates every day.
3: No, but I've had that for weeks and weeks and weeks.
1: No.
2: Wasn't there something where if you smell toast, you may be having a stroke?
3: Yeah, it's not
2: Are
3: that.
2: Are we sure you're not having
3: it's
2: a stroke?
3: It's definitely not
2: How
3: that.
2: How do we know?
3: It's
2: I'm
3: just
2: not a doctor.
3: Heightened sense of smell, and all the smells make me want to vomit.
2: Oh,
3: so
2: yeah.
3: Being in here right now, I'm pushing through, but that bin, I'm looking at it out of the corner of my eye, and if I look at it too long, I'll throw up.
2: The bin's been moved as well to the center of the room for some reason.
3: That's
2: I don't know
3: disgusting.
2: If that's to do with
3: and
2: the feng shui or like put it back in the corner.
3: Now that we're talking about it. Maybe let's just change
1: what
3: the
1: about
3: topic.
1: The pregnancy cravings? Have they kicked in?
3: No, I don't have any really. I just have pregnancy aversions, which is quite sad because I did see that is it KFC? They've released a new like pickle menu,
1: pickle menu.
3: Which I think would be amazing. So many pregnant women crave pickles.
1: Do they?
3: Yes.
1: I didn't know that.
3: So I'm just waiting for that to kick in, and then I know exactly where I'm gonna go. It's gonna be KFC.
2: It looks awful.
3: Apparently it's quite good.
1: I don't mind.
2: I don't know.
1: Is there a pickle soda or something? That's
3: okay,
1: a bit over the
3: Pepsi
1: top.
3: Max with pickle brine.
1: No.
3: That freaks me out.
1: Yeah.
3: But apparently it's great.
1: I know Dua Lipa loves it apparently.
3: Oh,
1: but
3: yes.
1: I've tried it. It's horrible. She's wrong.
2: Dua Peep.
1: She's wrong.
2: You had the, when I remember Pizza Hut for a while did like SpongeBob pickle ice cream.
1: Yeah, I tried that. That was
2: That's
1: also
2: crazy.
1: Horrible. I'm the biggest pickle fan you'll meet.
3: Yeah.
1: But not in ice cream or Pepsi.
2: And again, no knock on Pizza Hut, but I'm not getting my ice cream delivered from you guys. I'm just not happening.
3: Yeah.
2: I don't know.
3: Yeah, no, that's fair.
2: Have you guys tried the new ice cream from Pizza Hut?
3: It's not
2: like,
3: the
2: what?
3: Go-to,
2: yeah.
3: Is
2: what
3: it?
2: Are we doing here?
1: It was one of those wacky flavours that you get before it runs out.
2: Yeah.
1: And it's wacky. Well, I've got to try it. Oh, it's disgusting. Of course it is. There was another one that had bacon in it.
2: Well, I can get that. Bacon goes in everything, doesn't it?
1: Even ice cream.
3: But in ice cream?
2: Oh,
3: no.
2: Okay, pickle menu over here. she's right.
3: Oh,
2: pickle menu. I think it's fine. I think bacon works. But I'm still one of those adults that like take them off their burger. I did it.
3: The pickles.
2: Oh, yeah, I did it. I know.
3: You're missing the best part.
2: Too zesty.
1: That's the
2: for
1: healthiest
2: me.
1: Bit.
3: Yeah,
1: the healthiest.
3: That's the only bit of green on your burger. See ya.
1: Throw that out. Adam and Donnie, Start 106.3. Let's kick the show off. I know we've got a guy named Keith who wants to join the show up next in Brisbane.
2: Wants to report a crime, I believe.
1: Yeah, something he's noticed in Brisbane. So we'll get him on. For now, though, it's Martin Garrix and Ed Sheeran. Repeat it. Welcome to Wednesday. Adam and Donnie, Start 106.3.

0: Van Halen Jump. Good morning, Star 106.3, Adam and Donny, 17 past 6. We're doing it for Snooze Townsville. It's amazing what a little snooze can do. Our phone number, the phones are always open to you, 1300 00 1063. We have Keith on the line. Keith has something he thinks we should know about. Keith, what do you got for us?
1: Down here in Brisbane at the moment, and just want to let you know that B105 has just stolen your catchphrase of Yeehaw.
2: No
0: way. Are you kidding me?
2: Are you serious?
1: They have just started a thing this week because CNC's on this weekend, and they want to play country music on Friday. So apparently if they get 500 people to ring up and say Yeehaw when they ring up, they'll play country music on Friday.
2: Oh, and what Keith, could I say?
0: We wouldn't know about this if it wasn't for you calling us in.
2: Keith.
0: That's good stuff.
2: Mate, that's just disappointing.
0: What do we do?
2: Isn't it?
0: Do we call them up?
2: Yeah, the problem's with the parent company, really.
0: it's an evil, evil company.
2: It's a horrible empire. It really is. Well, Keith, thank you for that. We're going to have to get to the bottom of this. We'll give them a call and ask them what their problem is.
0: You're a legend, mate. Thank you.
1: No worries, boys.
2: Thank you, Keith.
1: All right. Yeehaw.
2: Yeehaw to you. Yeehaw to you.
0: That's right. You can call us anytime, whether you're out of town, whether you're in town. Let us know. If people are stealing our gear, we're going to have to...
2: Is that theft? I mean, we don't own Yeehaw.
0: Well, we had it first.
2: Well, we have been doing it for a long... but I mean, the actual word...
0: I wonder if it's trademarked.
2: Well,
0: we should have a look into that.
2: You can't trademark Yeehaw. That takes away from what Yeehaw is.
0: It's true. Yeah, it's true.
2: But it does make it feel icky that other people may not have seen us by advertising on their parent company's network, got passed through the big Brisbane office, had to tune in and started Yeehawing.
0: You think it's revenge for that?
2: I don't know. It could be.
0: I think we should check their tapes, just see how identical it is to our show.
2: We can go through there.
0: Let's have a look at it. Yeah, let's
2: okay.
0: have a look. It's Adam and Donny, Star 106.3. We're a bit rattled by that. We are a bit rattled. We've been stolen from.
2: Yeehaw.
3: We started with $10,000.
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12: 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Alongside more police and more early intervention and rehabilitation, it's part of our plan to keep making Queensland safer. To have your say on the proposed new laws, search Breach Bail, Go to Jail. Authorised by the Queensland Government, Brisbane.
3: It's amazing what a little snooze can do.
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6: What have we here? Adam

0: And good morning, it's Adam and Donnie, Star 106.3. Townsville currently sitting on 16. It's going to be 27 degrees the top, mostly sunny today. Right, we started the show off with being shaken, frankly.
1: Yeah.
0: Something's
1: cool.
0: Going on. We think we're being stolen from. We had a call from Keith just at the top of the show here saying he's in Brisbane. He's heard a radio station stealing our catchphrase.
2: Down here in Brisbane at the moment, and just want to let you know that B105 has just stolen your catchphrase of Yeehaw. They want to play country music on Friday, so apparently if they get 500 people to ring up and say Yeehaw when they ring up, they'll play country music on Friday.
1: It's interesting. It's interesting. And I don't want to go into too much detail, and I'm not going to accuse too many people, but we have been on the radar of that office.
0: Yeah.
1: As of late.
0: Big meetings.
1: Listen, when people call us, we yeehaw, you yeehaw, it's fun. We like to yeehaw. It's better than hello. Hello's old and outdated. We've just had a bit of a tune in to what they're doing down there in Brisbane. Grip your steering wheel, because this will shock you. If you listen to this show every single morning, this might shock you what you're about to hear.
3: Call through to the show and say yeehaw on the air.
4: Yeah, so like, or if you're talking about something that we are just, you know, you can say it at the end.
3: Yep.
4: Just as many as we can. But we thought, why don't we just do a blitz? Because you guys called before we really
3: asked.
4: We'd
3: actually didn't even ask people to call right now.
4: Yeah, so they really want it, right?
3: Beck, hello.
5: Hello, yeehaw!
6: That's one.
4: Well done.
3: All right. Jessie's in Lawton. Morning.
7: Hey. Yeehaw!
6: That's two.
4: Oh, just get ready for it.
3: Rochelle, hello.
8: Hello, yeehaw!
0: That's down in Brisbane. So they've stolen
1: yeehaw.
0: They've stolen our intellectual property. They've stolen our intelligence.
1: Well, not ours. Yours. Yours. you listen. The yeehaw is yours.
0: The whole
1: yeehaw's yours. It's Townsville's, really.
0: Exactly.
1: I think it's kind of gross to take it to the big smoke like that.
0: You can almost it's very. They're quite city yeehaws, aren't they? You can almost hear the concrete reverberating around when they yell.
1: Sounds like all those yeehaws came from inside Range Rovers to me. That's just how I heard it.
0: This is not the last we'll be hearing about this. We will get to the bottom. We'll try and contact him, I think.
1: Jeez, not a good look.
0: You are shaken.
1: I've
0: never
1: look.
0: Seen you so shaken. We better go to local news with Bethany Ross. Adam and Donnie, Star 106.3.
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22: Good morning, I'm Bethany Ross here with your local news. Well, first up, shocking new research has revealed the cost of living crisis is forcing some blood cancer patients to put treatment on hold. The Leukemia Foundation has found 1 in 8 patients are delaying, missing or cancelling treatment because they cannot afford the costs.
23: Most blood cancers, it can have serious complications and can impact not only survival but long-term health outcomes as well. And Australians shouldn't be faced with the choice of either continuing with their treatment or looking after other costs that relate to their family.
22: That's Head of Research Bill Stravesky speaking there. The findings do come as the Leukemia Foundation launches its Cut the Cost of Cancer campaign, calling on governments to boost financial support for people living with blood cancer. Here in Townsville, more than 240 people have been diagnosed with leukemia between 2019 and 2023. In other news, Townsville is set to play a key role in Queensland's Manufacturing Month, with local operators showing off cutting-edge tech as part of its Inside Advanced Manufacturing. The Christopher Lee government says the sector is being revived with $12.5 million in new grants and expanded hubs supporting regional growth. Events this month should highlight women in manufacturing and connect Townsville businesses with new programs and incentives. Meanwhile, Townsville has recorded a slight lift in recycling habits, but contamination does remain high at 23%, which is well above the state's 14% benchmark. Council says bagged recycling is the biggest problem, costing ratepayers more than $300,000 a year and stopping items from being reused. The Bowley facility handles over 70,000 tonnes daily, and staff say that only hard plastics, glass, cans, paper and cardboard should go in yellow-littered bins.
24: It is costing our taxpayers more than $300,000 a year dealing with the contamination rates that come through our yellow-littered bins. So it's really important that people are learning what they can and can't put in those bins. We have a free app where they can search particular items, and it will tell them, based on the local government area, what bin to put it in.
22: That's Nari Trigg, Resource Recovery's Project and Education Officer, speaking there. And finally, a special Father's Day memorial will be held at Belgian Gardens Cemetery on Saturday, giving Townsville locals a space to remember their loved ones. The event will feature some live music, support services, craft and opportunities to share a poem. Plus, there'll be a free barbecue breakfast and coffee, and it runs from 8:30 to 10 a.m. with attendees able to take home a native plant.
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25: Morning, I'm Jackie Lim. Australia's in-home childcare sector has welcomed an $11 million federal government lifeline. The funding comes after warnings the sector was nearing collapse, putting around 1,000 vulnerable children at risk of losing care. More than 4,000 people remain missing after the devastating floods in Nepal, including 42 Aussies still unaccounted for. Aid agencies say it's an increasingly dire situation for survivors too. National Director of World Vision Nepal, Roslyn Gabriel, says there's a growing threat of disease.
26: Water sources have been contaminated. People who are living in the evacuation centres, it's very crowded. There are very limited sanitation facilities. In some places there's only 2 toilets, and there's up to 100 people sharing this.
25: Keir Starmer says it's time to pass the baton to someone else, the former UK PM resigning as an MP 2 months after leaving the top job. And pop superstar Somba is heading down under. The homewrecker singer is bringing his You Are the Reason tour to Australia in April next year.
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25: In sport, Dean Cox has left the door open for the 5 suspended Sydney players to return to the club before the season's end. The Swans coach telling Fox while they won't be playing again this year, he's been keeping in touch regularly with the Pullman 5.
27: Oh, I speak about their welfare, how they're going, if we can support in any way. That's one thing I'll always do.
25: And team sheets for the final round of the NRL home and away season have been released. The Roosters resting 9 of their players for Friday night's blockbuster against the Bunnies. That's the latest in news and sport.
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22: It's going to be mostly sunny in Townsville today with a little bit of early morning fog hanging around and a slight chance of a northern shower. Light winds will turn east to northeasterly and we're going to get tops of around 27 degrees. Tomorrow, another mostly sunny day and temperatures again reaching 27. That is the latest news, sport and weather. 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
0: Yeehaw, welcome to Wednesday, the 2nd of September. It is, of course, the final day of SeaLink Maggie Island Race Week.
4: Oh, yeah.
0: The last of the yachts whizzing around our waters today, and that's it for another year.
4: It's also Legacy Week Appeal this week. I was actually over at Stockey's yesterday. Courage the Eagle was out there with 2CAV, the 2nd Cavalry. All the different units for Legacy Appeal Week are trying to get into a bit of a competition with each other to see who can raise more money at the different locations they're set up.
0: Yep.
4: Raising much-needed funds for the families of our ADF members who have paid the ultimate price or have lost their ability to serve due to injury.
0: Yeah.
4: Amazing cause, but then they've started to do little tricks and stuff to get more donations so that they can be the unit that has the most donations.
0: Yeah.
4: So they brought out Courage the Wedgetail Eagle yesterday to stock inside. There's a massive eagle. It was terrifying for me.
0: Yeah, well, I was going to say, I know you don't like birds, any birds, even small ones. But this is a bird of prey, right?
4: A bird of prey, yeah.
0: How did you go next to one of those?
4: I put fighter pilot David Burke and president of Legacy between me and the bird. That's what I did. But I had a chat with him yesterday when I was out there just to say, what does this week mean to you?
5: Mate, this is a really important week for us. It's where we ask the community if they could give us a hand for the things that we do and looking after people. And the response has just been, it's been incredible. It's been overwhelming. I know times are tough and people don't have a lot, but people have been so generous and we just appreciate it so much. And it's good to, we've got a bit of a competition going between a lot of the units around who can raise the most money and you know, put on a good show. And there's nothing like a wedge-tailed eagle to put on a show.
4: There's a video on the Star 106.3 Facebook page right now of Courage putting its wings up in the air. It was terrifying for me. Awesome for everyone else at Stockies. Yeah.
0: Maybe that could be their competition. Each of them has to figure out a way to scare you the most.
4: Wouldn't take much. Wouldn't take much.
0: It'd be hard to beat a bird, though. That's one of your biggest fears.
4: Birds, right? I'm not a bird guy at all. Not at all. Well, from birds to bears, actually. Oh, yeah. Front page of our Daily Dribble up next. Two university students at Cornell in the United States have butchered a bear in a shared communal space in their kitchen because there was no sign that said they couldn't. I've got the full story and if the rule has been changed or not for you next.
0: It's Adam and Donnie Star 106.3. That's up after Harry Styles' Adore You.

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2: If someone at your work or even in your house has been pretty messy in the kitchen lately and has been miffing you, I've got a story to trump all of that. Oh. Everything I'm about to say is perfectly legal and within the rules. That's what's so crazy about it.
3: Really?
2: Two university students in Cornell over in the United States. It's like an Ivy League, like your Harvards.
0: It's prestigious, yeah. Right? It's yeah. A proper one.
2: They both have hunting licenses and they went out on a hunt. And they hunted a bear, a 120-pound black bear.
0: Yeah.
2: Their idea was to take it to a friend's house to butcher it and get it ready to make bear pastrami, which sounds...
0: Oh, so they eat bear?
2: Yeah.
0: Right, okay.
2: Each to their own, I guess. But all legal, perfectly legal. Have a hunting license, whatever. Their friend bailed and said, oh, I won't be able to do it today. You can't come to my house.
0: Yeah.
2: So then they're a bit stuck. In the heat, they were like, well, we don't know what to do. So they only had one other place to go, which was their communal kitchen at Cornell at their university. Their communal kitchen.
0: Yeah.
2: There was no rules. They looked it up saying that you cannot butcher wild game. In the kitchen, they said they looked it up.
0: They didn't think they needed to.
2: So there was people walking into this kitchen to make their ramen. Or microwave pizza.
0: Yeah.
2: And there is two dudes hacking into and butchering a bear.
0: Yeah.
2: In the middle of the kitchen.
0: Yeah, wow.
2: Since then, they have recently changed the rules.
0: I hope so.
2: To say processing wild game and animals in community kitchens is strictly prohibited.
0: I hope they put a sign up too.
2: That's now in the Cornell handbook saying that you can't do it. But they didn't get any kind of written warning. They didn't get any talking to. Nothing bad happened because it wasn't in the rules.
0: Yeah.
2: So it's just another case of like, what rule did you see?
0: Yeah.
2: Because somebody did something stupid.
0: Is it just the kitchen where it's okay to do that? Or like could they have just dragged it in anywhere inside the university building and we didn't have a rule for the bedroom either? Also, do you normally butcher meat just inside like that?
2: Well, they put it in the fridges, in the community fridges.
0: I mean, you could butcher it outside on top of a tarp. Bring in the butchered meat and then put it in the fridge.
2: I'm not a hunter or a gatherer, so I'm not sure, actually. Like, I don't know what the rules are. Surely you'd want to do it inside because otherwise stuff could fly into it, I guess.
0: Yeah.
2: Again, I've never ate, made, or wanted for bear pastrami, so I don't know about the processing of it all. I just think it's hilarious that these guys are like, whoa, you didn't say we couldn't.
0: Yeah.
2: Because who would?
0: No.
2: Of course you can't do that. I get mad at Bethany Ross, our newsreader, for cooking eggs on the sandwich press.
0: Yeah.
2: Gee whiz, isn't that a drop in the ocean compared to these two?
0: If she was in there cooking up some bear. You wouldn't like that, would you?
2: Not at all.
0: And she is pregnant. She could crave anything right now.
2: Bear pastrami, anyone? Yuck.
0: Adam and Donny, Star 106.3, here comes Taylor Swift, The Fate of Ophelia.

0: Fate of Ophelia, Star 106.3, Adam and Donny. Got a couple of movie tickets right here. 1300 00 1063. Would you like to get along to BCC Cinemas and see the new Jason Statham film Mutiny? Here's the synopsis, mate. Get a load of this.
1: You've got a synopsis handy.
0: I do.
1: Wow-wee.
0: Framed for the murder of his billionaire boss, a vengeful man uncovers an international conspiracy as he battles a gang of thugs aboard a cargo ship. Sounds very Die Hard.
1: It does.
0: And that's a compliment. Die Hard, one of my favourite films.
1: I've heard good things about this movie. A high death count, though. Like, it's Statham at his best is what I've heard.
0: Is Statham at his most killy?
1: But we've got a double pass for you. 1300 00 1063. 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

0: Just a Girl, No Doubt, Star 106.3. Good morning, it's Adam and Donnie. After 7 o'clock, the $10,000 ATM is back open. If you've registered on the website, you may have a chance to withdraw, but that's after 7. For now, though, Don.
1: We've got a double pass to Jason Statham's new movie, Mutiny, because we need some advice from you. What do we do with these city slickers down in Brisbane? That's our situation right now. Every single morning, I walk in through the front door, I say, yeehaw, Adam,
0: and you say yeehaw, what? Don.
1: Yep. And then every time you call us on 1300-00-1063, we say yeehaw, and you say yeehaw back. Well, it's been found out this morning that a crime's been committed down south in Brisbane by a radio station called B105.
0: That's right. We got a call from lovely listener Keith, who's not even in town right now, but thought we should know. Hey, I've been listening to the radio. I've heard your stuff stolen.
1: Yep.
0: And we checked the tapes. Ever listen to this?
2: Call through to the show and say yeehaw on the air.
3: Yeah, so like, if you're talking about something that we are just, you know, you can say it at the end.
2: Yep.
3: Just as many as we can. But we thought, why don't we just do a blitz? Because you guys called before we really
2: asked. We actually didn't even ask people to call right now.
3: Yeah, so they really want it, right?
2: Beck, hello.
4: Hello, yeehaw.
5: That's one.
3: Well done.
2: All right. Jesse's in Lawton. Morning.
6: Hey. Yeah.
5: That's two.
3: Oh, just get ready for it.
2: Rochelle, hello.
7: Hello, yeehaw.
5: Jesus. I mean, it's the evidence is pretty damning.
0: Yeah, it's a teamy version.
2: Yeah, definitely.
0: But it's a version nonetheless.
1: On the phone, we got Shani. Yeehaw, Shani.
7: Yeehaw, how are you, boys?
1: Very good, thank you, Shani. What do you think we should do about this?
7: Ooh, see, I used to be from Brisbane, so I used to listen to their radio station, so I reckon that's not too nice.
1: No.
7: I mean, I don't know if they will get 500. So, I mean, it is a big number. So, good on them if they do. But can't they come out with their own, you know?
0: That's what we're thinking.
7: Word of the day or catchphrase or anything. Surely they can come out with their own.
1: I mean, Shani, would you go? I wouldn't throw stones or accusations, but as a dear listener of ours, would you say it feels like theft?
7: Oh, absolutely.
1: Okay, yeah, Shani.
0: Can I make it clear? I'd like to make it clear as well. It's not just our show. It's your show, Shani. It's everyone listening.
1: Yes.
0: Show 1300-00-1063 is the number to call if you want to be part of the show. And actually, the origins of Yeehaw as a catchphrase didn't even come from us.
1: No.
0: It came from a caller named Scotty. We were saying, what should our catchphrase be? This was like show number 4, and Scotty called up.
1: Scotty, what would you pick?
8: Well, I think we're in North Queensland. We've got the Cowboys. What about Yeehaw?
1: Yeehaw.
0: Well, not bad.
1: There it just is. Like that.
7: Yeah, I agree with him. Cowboys, North Queensland, it's got to be.
1: So,
7: it's
1: Shani,
7: North Queensland.
1: What do we do with these big city thieves?
7: Oh, I don't know.
0: Do you think we owe them a call?
7: Get their own bloody catchphrase.
0: Yeah, that's true.
7: You could call them, but would that be giving them an extra caller?
1: Oh, I wouldn't give them a yeehaw. Not in my last breath.
0: They can give us a yeehaw. They owe us that. They owe us 500
7: of them. They do, yeah. They do owe you a yeehaw.
1: All right, Shani, you're off to the flicks. Thank you for the call.
7: Thank you. Have a good one, boys.
1: No stress at all. Hey, listen, we got more tickets to Jason Statham's Mutiny. If you've got a suggestion of what we do with these city slickers down in Brisbane, what we do with them, we'd love to hear from you. 1300-00-1063. But up next, our $10,000 ATM is getting turned on.
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0: Hold up. I don't think we can call it Floaters Day.
1: Yeah, that's definitely something else.
9: Fair enough. 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Spoil Dad this Father's Day with relaxation at City Cave Adalia. 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We hope Dad's Father's Day is filled with relaxation and maybe even a little silence. 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
18: A very good morning. Minor delays, but traffic is starting to build on Wilcox Street, inbound through Cosgrove, Shore Road and Ingham Road. Also approaching Duckworth Street as you make way through Garvin, and a light run on Sturt Street around the CBD and Ross River Road. Hurry, the BYD Shark 6 Premium is now $57,990. 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I'm Brad Moore, traffic in 30 minutes on Star 106.3.
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19: Good morning, I'm Bethany Ross here with your local news. Well, Townsville's Youth Detention Centre should be the scene of some industrial action today, with AWU members set to walk off the job in a full-day strike. The AWU says that centres are overflowing, staff are being assaulted, and the government's breach bail go-to-jail laws have no workforce plan behind them. The union will today demand safer conditions and a fair pay rise for frontline officers. In other news, blood cancer patients are being forced to choose between life-saving treatment and paying every day bills. New research from the Leukemia Foundation shows 1 in 8 Aussies with blood cancer have delayed, missed or cancelled treatment because of financial pressures.
20: Unfortunately, it's a decision that many people battling with blood cancer face. Because of the money stresses, it doesn't stop when the treatment stops. The research showed that 1 in 2 continue to experience financial distress. And so it shouldn't be one that somebody is trying to manage and battle with their blood cancer.
19: That's Head of Research Bill Stravesky speaking there, and it does come as locals are being urged to sign a petition urging that the government cuts costs of cancer. Here in Townsville, more than 740 people have been diagnosed with leukaemia between 2019 to 2023. Meanwhile, a new analysis suggests 2/3 of federal seats in Queensland could be vulnerable to One Nation as the party's popularity surges. According to News Corp, One Nation could be in the running for 19 of the 30 Queensland seats. Redbridge modelling suggests if an election were held today, One Nation could potentially win the North Queensland seats of Dawson and Herbert. And finally, Townsville buyers have now become more cautious when buying a home after years of frenzied market activity, with new Real Estate Institute of Queensland figures showing that the city's medium house prices haven't moved. However, in the June quarter, unit prices have risen 0.37%. to $645,000. REIQ's Chief Executive Antonio Mercarella says that tax changes and broader market uncertainty are prompting buyers to take more time before signing on the dotted line.
21: There's a lot of unknowns still around those federal budget changes. There are a lot of commentators out there and doom and gloom sayers who are predicting that the property market, that it's taking a nosedive. Many of us are still concerned about where interest rates might end up.
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4: Morning, I'm Jackie Loom. Canberra is pledging $600 million to help Pacific countries tackle a surge in drug trafficking. It's in our own interest, with the focus on preventing cocaine shipments bound for Australia. A record 17 tonnes of illicit drugs have been seized in the Pacific region already this year. A milestone for Sydney's newest airport, with the first passenger plane touching down. The Jetstar flight landed at Western Sydney Airport yesterday morning, part of ongoing testing.
6: It's a Jetstar flight to the Gold Coast, so this is an important test to ensure every system works and we're ready to go on day one.
4: Federal Transport Minister Catherine King there. Reports a former ADF combat medic has been killed fighting as a volunteer in Ukraine. His former Australian Army colleague, Federal Liberal MP Philip Thompson, says he died in action last Wednesday. And Apple officially has a new CEO. John Ternus replaces Tim Cook from today. He's been at the company since 2001.
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4: In sport, the Adelaide Strikers are gaining some international star power ahead of the upcoming BBL season. Former England captain Ben Stokes has officially signed on. He last played with the Melbourne Renegades in the BBL in 2015. In the NRL, and a boost for the Panthers, with co-captain Isaiah Yeo named on the extended bench for the clash against the Tigers on Sunday. And Lachie Neale appears set to finish his AFL career in black and white. Reports suggest the Brisbane veteran has decided to join Collingwood for the 2027 season. That's the latest in news and sport.
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19: Sunny Wednesday ahead in Townsville. A little bit of fog was hanging around early on this morning, but there's near zero chance of rain for the rest of the day. East to northeasterly winds through the middle of the day and tops of 27. Tomorrow mostly sunny with some light easterlies and temperatures between 26 and 31. That's the latest news, sport and weather. I'm Bethany Ross with Adam and Donnie on Star 106.3.
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16: 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This is Adam and Donnie right now, live.
0: Yeehaw, Adam and Donnie. We've got our newsreader Beth with us as well, of course. 7 past 7. Woo-hoo. Guys, Father's Day this weekend. Any good gift ideas? Because I'm struggling.
1: At least a call.
0: A call?
1: Make sure you call him.
0: Yeah,
1: at the
0: I
1: very
0: will.
1: Least.
0: But I've got to get him a present.
1: Like what?
0: I don't know. That's my point. I don't know. I've got no idea.
1: If you're stuck, I know that we're giving every single person who gets on air with us on Friday a float for
19: gross.
1: City Cave
0: and
1: Dahlia.
0: I'm genuinely thinking of getting him a float voucher.
1: Because spoiled out. Well, you know, good for him, City Cave and Dahlia, will it?
0: Well, then he'll have
1: he's
0: to
1: down in Tasmania.
0: Then he'll have to come visit.
1: So it's really more of a chore than a
0: I'll
1: than
0: get
1: a
0: him
1: gift,
0: a whole bunch of Townsville vouchers and say, Dad, that means you have to come visit.
1: So you're just going to go through our promo cupboard
0: and
1: get a bunch of free stuff.
0: I wasn't going to bring that up, but yeah, it also
1: sounds like he's not going to spend
0: any money. Yeah.
19: I was trying to figure out whether this year I needed to buy like a first Father's Day present with us yet. Like, does it count?
0: It's your last year of not having to do that. Live it up.
19: Not here, you know?
0: Not yet. No.
1: But he's not a dad yet.
19: Well, I mean, he technically is.
1: Not yet.
19: There is a child.
0: This is your last year of not having to worry about it.
1: No.
0: Enjoy.
19: I feel like I have to do something.
1: Until a breach, there's no gift, I reckon.
0: I think Beth just wants the Mother's Day gift.
1: Next year, she will be a mum.
0: Yeah, true.
19: No, I'm just trying to do a nice thing.
1: When was Mother's Day?
19: Is it
1: like,
19: May?
1: What's the crossover like? What with your weeks? Were you technically a mum at the time of Mother's Day? Did you get
19: no? I don't think so.
1: When did you become a mum?
19: Let's not have that. You know what? Actually, was quite funny when I told my dad we were having a kid. One of his first questions really threw me. He goes, "All right, what's the backstory? And I just froze because I thought, you're not actually asking me what I think you're asking me. And he wasn't. He was asking something completely different. But oh my goodness, my heart stopped for a second. I'm thinking, I'm not comfortable with this kind of conversation with my dad.
1: What is the backstory?
19: I'm not telling you guys either.
1: Boo. Let's give away. Let's give away
16: Adam
1: some money.
16: Adam and Donnie's $10,000 ATM. Money
2: talks. 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
16: Star is 106.3.
1: But you do know, don't you?
19: Oh, my God.
1: She's
19: goodness.
1: Got a hunch at the very least. She knows.
3: You know what she knows.
19: Sure.
1: She knows.
3: She
1: definitely knows. How could she not know?
3: Scandalous.
1: She's going all blush.
3: Juicy.
1: All right. $10,000 ATM is open right now. All you got to do is register star1063.com.au. Tell us why you need a little bit of extra cash, and we'll hook you up. Adam, who wants it today?
3: I really hope he calls us back because I want to know more about this. Connor Thompson from Belgian Gardens, 1300 00 1063. Give us a call. He's asked for $250 because he'd love the extra cash for his dad's bucks weekend in Cairns.
1: Ooh. Oh, okay. 250.
3: I know.
19: It's not going to go that far, is it?
3: Yeah. You should have asked for more, Connor.
19: Yeah.
3: Connor Thompson, Belgian Gardens, 1300 00 1063. Give us a call and the 250 is yours. Up next, always worried about this, our big boss Stu will come in and basically tell us what we've done wrong all week.
1: Yeah, I am a little bit nervous about this week more than others because we were away all weekend at Magnetic Island.
3: Big one.
1: I, though, was not with you. You stayed in a company-purchased home for the whole weekend. I stayed in my own accommodation.
3: Yeah.
1: So is there anything I should know before he comes in here?
3: No, nothing. No, it's fine.
1: Well,
19: he doesn't sound very convincing,
1: no, he
19: does he?
1: Does he?
19: No.
3: Nothing happened.
1: Okay, well, let's get to it. But just before we go, Beth, you sure you don't want to tell us that story?
19: I'm leaving right now. Goodbye.
3: It'll be in the headlines. It'll be in the local news soon.

0: And now an on-air meeting with our content director, Stu, and we're about to hear everything we've done wrong over the week. I think a lot of it has to do with SeaLink Maggie Island Race Week over the weekend.
1: Well, we used to do these meetings off-air on Wednesdays, but we decided they're way more fun if you get to hear them and you're a part of the show, so you might as well. So welcome in our big boss, Stu. Hello, Stu.
2: Good morning, everybody.
1: You've lost your voice, I think, from yelling at us, maybe.
2: Yeah, I don't know what's going on, but it's not great. I was ordering dinner last night and my voice cracked. It was like something I've been waiting for since I was 15 and the moment finally happened.
0: You sound fine. Can I say you look great?
1: Oh, this guy, can I just say before we get going, every week you come in here with a list of things that we've done wrong. Feel free to mix them up with some things that we've done right.
0: Yes.
2: Hold on. Like, let's not pretend. I do say nice things to you during the week when they're deserved.
1: Yeah. Okay. And one day we will earn one of those.
2: Exactly. There's a gold star chart. There's not many gold stars. Right, where do we start this week? Hey, congratulations. The over 14 inflatable race, huge success.
1: Thank you. I mean, a big win for Star 106.3, first, second, and third.
2: Which is amazing. It was so good that you got the listeners there to take part in the race. And it's really lucky that we had inflatables for them, because what happened there?
1: Oh, yeah.
0: Oh,
2: why do I have another charger on my credit card?
1: Yeah, so what happened there was I forgot to pack the inflatable, buy and pack the inflatables. I did buy inflatables for Adam and I, but I did forget about the listeners.
2: Yeah.
1: So we had to get our street teamer, Kiana, to buy them the day of. Yeah.
2: And would you say they were inflatables? Because I would say they were just Lilos. They weren't actually, like, if you looked at the rest of the competition, there was crocodiles, there were stars.
3: Really cool ones,
2: donuts, and then there was four Lilos.
1: Did you inflate them, Adam?
3: I did. They were inflated. There we go. They're inflated. As much as they could be inflated.
2: Yeah.
3: They didn't fit much air in them.
2: Only two of them stayed inflated.
1: Yeah.

0: That's true. So that's an issue. Did break.
1: How was your time with Maggie as well?
0: I had a great time. Yeah. I had a good break from everyone.
1: How was the accommodation? Because I obviously wasn't there this year, which I organised the house and everything. Didn't have a room there.
0: I had my own accommodation as well. Yeah. Adam, how was the accommodation?
2: It was fantastic. A great view.
0: Star 106.3 put up.
2: Right there on the water. There was a big giant spa in one of the rooms.
1: Oh, really? Oh, yeah. So hold on. So in the house, it was you and Jake and the general manager, who was only there for a quarter of the time. So it was just you and Jake in a massive big waterfront mansion all weekend by yourselves.
2: Yeah, so that was great, yeah.
1: So Donnie paid for his own accommodation.
2: Yeah.
1: Yeah, I paid for your accommodation. I didn't stay there.
2: Well, thanks for that, Steve.
1: And then I've got a cleaning bill for $155. Why? What happened in the house?
0: Whoa! Hang on.
2: Is that your standard cleaning bill, though? Do they just...
1: No, because what happened
0: is... included in the house, normally...
1: Yeah, normally you don't get an invoice after you stay there, especially with the Airbnb thing. Yeah. What happens is you pay it up front, and then you don't expect to charge.
2: I thought, because with the hotel, you kind of leave rubbish everywhere, and it wasn't that bad.
1: I didn't see it. The thing is, I know what Jake's like, right? But you, did you even do anything?
0: You used to be a professional cleaner.
1: Did you pick the towels off the bathroom floor at least?
2: Well, no, because that's how they know that they need to be cleaned up.
0: We bought a case of beer on Friday night, and I couldn't imagine a world where you and Jake put cans of beer in garbage bags and took them downstairs. You didn't leave them all upstairs.
1: Okay, just on the beer. How was it?
2: How was the beer? It was great. It was flowing. They got a brewery over there, actually.
1: How was the bubbles?
2: Oh, they were great.
0: Yeah. That was good.
1: Because basically, you guys just got smashed all weekend.
2: No. We were being responsible.
1: Wasn't Donnie like smashed at the lunch?
2: Well, I mean, he was, but once again.
1: Weren't you the MCs?
0: There was a leisurely long lunch on Friday, and I would say we got quite leisurely throughout it.
2: Well, the thing is...
0: That's what I would say happened at the lunch.
2: We know how much money Donnie has. These bottles were 67 each, so I couldn't have as many as him.
0: I don't have any money. I definitely don't have 165.
2: 67 a bottle.
1: So you forgot the inflatables, you trashed the accommodation.
2: No, trashed. There were some empty beer cans on the bench.
1: You trashed yourself, wrote yourself off. And let's be honest, the first start of the week's been a bit rough, hasn't it?
2: Actually,
0: it has been a bit rough.
2: I may have stolen a couple of towels from the accommodation, but we needed them for the inflatable race.
1: Doesn't worry me.
0: This is crazy.
1: I'm just going to be forwarding this invoice to you. You can cover the rest of it.
2: Me?
1: Yeah.
0: Well, not me. I wasn't living there.
1: Sober up, Donnie.
2: Adam and Donnie Stowe on 063.

0: Khan, The Great Divide. Star 106.3, Adam and Donnie, 22 past 7. We're doing it for Snooze Towns. Well, it's amazing what a little snooze can do, and our $10,000 ATM is turned back on. 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Connor Thompson.
1: 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Let us know why you need some cash. Connor needs $250 for his dad's Bucks weekend in Cairns. He's got till about the end of the next song to give us a call and lock in his cash. Otherwise, it just goes back in the kitty for you to maybe take the next day.
0: Adam and Donnie Star 106.3. Hopefully, we'll hear from Connor next.
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3: Oh, yes. 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
4: It was a gentleman called Uncle Cracker.
3: Oh, Uncle Cracker, the guy that's
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0: 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It's Adam and Donnie Star 106.3, and we got a bunch of cash burning a hole in our ATM here.
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4: All you got to do is tell us why you need a little bit of extra money. One man who's done that is Connor Thompson. He's $250 for his dad's bucks party in Cairns. We've got questions. Yep. And I believe we've also got Connor on the line.
0: I think we do. We got someone on the line with the matching phone number who's registered. Is that you, Connor Thompson of Belgian Gardens?
5: The man himself, eh?
4: The man himself. Yeehaw, Connor.
5: Yeehaw, boys. What's happening?
4: Mate, you tell us what's happening. $250 you need to go to your old boy's bucks in Cairns. What's on the cards?
5: Oh, I don't know if it can be said on the radio.
4: For $250, you can't be doing anything that naughty.
5: Oh, no, nah, it's just going to put the sprinkles on the cake.
4: The sprinkles on the cake.
0: My imagination is running wild.
4: It's not an expression. Well, Connor, how your old boy, is this his first marriage, second marriage, sixth marriage? What's the story?
5: Nah, second one at the moment anyway.
4: At the moment.
0: For now, you reckon?
4: Yeah. And, when's the big day?
5: We're leaving on Friday and then we'll come back Monday going to Cairns.
4: All right, we love it, Connor. Well, $250, bro. It's all yours.
5: Absolute legends. I appreciate that.
4: No, no stress at all. Please don't do anything we wouldn't do.
5: Oh, yeah. We'll see what happens, eh?
0: Oh, God. I feel like we need an update from Connor when he gets back.
4: I don't know if we want that.
0: Okay, let's go to local news with Bethany Ross. And then after that, Beth will be with us because she's got a big decision to make. She's got a baby on the way. What is she going to call the grandparents of the child? Let's find out after the news. 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
6: Traffic's under speed, Wilcox Street inbound through Cosgrove, also through Garvin around Duckworth Street, under speed on Sturt Street busways through the CBD. It is starting to build though, Darrinpa Road inbound through Headley approaching Nathan Street. Right now at Amart Townsville, save minimum 30% off store wide. That's minimum 30% off absolutely everything. And Sunday at Amart Townsville, T's and C's apply. I'm Brad Moore, traffic in 30 minutes on Star 106.3.
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14: Good morning, I'm Bethany Ross here with your local news. Well, first up, a former Townsville soldier and combat medic has been killed in action in Ukraine. Known to mates as Mozzie, News Corp reports the veteran died on August 27 while serving with Med Team Alpha under the 1st Foreign Legion Squadron. Shadow Minister for Defence Personnel Phil Thompson says his friend saved countless lives and was the kind of bloke who always put others first. Mozzie previously served with Townsville's 1 RAR and deployed on RCB and PNG missions. In other news, youth detention officers in Townsville are striking today. AWU members staging a full-day stoppage at Cleveland Youth Detention Centre from 7:30 this morning. The union says that staff have endured more than 500 serious assaults across our state, with AWU Northern District Secretary Jim Wilson saying that the new breach bail go to jail legislation has failed to start with providing a safe workplace for youth justice workers. Meanwhile, Townsville manufacturers will be in the spotlight this September as Queensland Manufacturing Month begins, with local businesses taking part in Inside Advanced Manufacturing. The program runs from Warwick up here to Townsville, showcasing robotics, advanced processes and new career pathways for students. Manufacturing does support 170,000 Queensland jobs and contributes around $29 billion a year. And finally, Townsville's recycling contamination rate has improved by 1%, but council says there's still a long way to go. A new audit shows contamination sits at 23%, with most issues caused by residents bagging their recycling.
2: Contamination costs us all here at Townsville City Council. Ratepayers want to be making sure they're paying the least amount of rates as possible. It costs a lot of money to dump this recycling straight back into landfill if we're not recycling it. So the best way to do it, get involved, get interested about what goes in your recycling bin, separate it, don't bag it.
14: That's Mayor Nick D'Amato speaking there. The Bolley facility does process more than 70 tonnes a day, and council says soft plastics and bagged items can't be recycled and put staff and machinery at risk.
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10: Morning, I'm Jackie Lim. Rescue efforts are continuing in Nepal following catastrophic flooding. National Director of World Vision Nepal, Roslyn Gabriel, says crews are trying their best, but with monsoon season underway, things are just getting harder.
15: It's still extremely difficult to get to Rasuwa, the most impacted district, the first one that the water came down. The roads, it's taking anywhere between 1.5 days to 2.5 days to get up there.
10: Australia's housing downturn is gathering pace, with the nation's biggest lender downgrading its outlook. The Commonwealth is now warning prices nationally could fall by as much as 9% before the market stabilises by mid-next year. Specsavers has been crowned the best large corporation to work for in the country. Hotel giant Hilton came in second place, followed by IT company Cisco. And WA's been hit with its worst coral bleaching ever recorded. Around 2,000 kilometres of reef is in crisis, some either damaged or wiped out.
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10: In sports, Nasi Kokkinakis is out of the US Open before his campaign even began, the Aussie withdrawing from his first round match after suffering another injury. Christian Petrarca has now been linked to a move away from the Gold Coast Suns. He was traded to the club last year for 3 first-round draft picks. And team sheets for the final round of the NRL home and away season have been released, with Jai Arrow to skipper the Bunnies in Friday night's clash with the Chooks. It'll be his 100th game. That's the latest in news and sport.
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14: Sunny Wednesday ahead in Townsville. A little bit of fog was hanging around early on this morning, but there's near zero chance of rain for the rest of the day. East to northeasterly winds through the middle of the day and tops of 27. Tomorrow mostly sunny with some light easterlies and temperatures between 26 and 31. That's the latest news, sport and weather. I'm Bethany Ross with Adam and Donnie on Star 106.3.
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3: 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From Sturton Stanley, across Townsville and North Queensland, this is Adam and Donnie right now. 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
0: Yeehaw, welcome to Wednesday, 7:37. It's Adam and Donnie. Huge day for the city of Townsville today, my friend, on Flinders Street. Live candy making is going on.
4: Oh, yes,
0: at Confection
4: course.
0: Obsession from 10:30 a.m.
4: Just like every other day.
0: Well, every day is a huge day for the city of Townsville, isn't it?
4: I thought you were going to say it's such a big day because the rock pool's getting cleaned.
0: Yeah.
4: And what will we do with all that slime? What will we do with it all?
0: Just like every week.
4: Every single week, which means you cannot float in the rock pool today, which means you'll have to wait to get a float off us on Friday. Every True. Single caller wins a float voucher for City Cave Adalia ahead of Father's Day. And we're just testing out the phones, making sure they're all in working order. And we're going to give you an opportunity to win a float up next, because we want to know, what do you call your grandparents?
0: Yeah, we've got a newsreader, Beth. She's pregnant. She's going to have to think about this.
4: It dawned on me that people have weird ones.
0: They
4: I
0: do.
4: Know you have a weird one.
0: Yeah.
4: I feel like I'm the only normal person left in the world. But for a City Cave Adalia float voucher, we're going to bring Beth in next and try and pitch some different names.
0: Yeah.
4: We just want as much control over this baby as
0: we can. Yeah, of course we do. Yeah, Adam and Donnie Stone at 6-3. We'll do that after Olivia Rodrigo's new one, Stupid Song.

0: Olivia Rodrigo. Star 106.3, Adam and Donnie, our newsreader Beth here as well. Morning, Beth.
1: Good morning.
2: I want to know on 1300 00 1063, what name should Beth be using when it comes to grandparents? We'll do this as a team. That's what we want to know, because Beth, it dawned upon us, you have quite a big decision to make.
1: What do you mean?
2: A huge decision has to happen because you are pregnant right now. Mm-hmm. And as far as the grandparents are concerned, what names will you be locking in?
1: Mm.
2: This is surprisingly different for every family.
0: Should we go around the table?
2: Yeah, we should.
0: Mine are Gan and Pa for one side.
1: Gan?
0: Gan instead of Gran, because I couldn't say it properly as a kid.
1: That's cute.
0: All my cousins call her Gan as well, but I started it.
2: Gan.
0: And then on the other side, it was Nana and Fletch.
2: Fletch
0: wasn't actually related, but he was Nana's husband.
1: That's fair. Doesn't get the grandparent title.
2: Yeah. I just had the run-of-the-mill grandma, granddad, Nana, granddad again, or Pop, some people called him, but they weren't really in my life for a huge amount of time. I've been grandparentless for a little bit, but my dad, I think, has just absolutely had a brain snap as soon as my nephew was born. Mum's gone with Nana.
1: Yeah.
2: Just like her mum. And then dad goes, well, you know what? I'm going to go with Da.
0: Da.
2: And I said, now what's that? Where have you got that from? Like, where have you got Da from? It sounds like he hasn't finished saying Dad.
0: Is there an answer? Like, where did it come from?
2: He just likes
0: it's a random noise.
2: He just like Da.
1: We've started to have these conversations because my partner thinks there are some ridiculous names out, like Mimar. And I think unless it's a cultural thing, that's fine, obviously. But yeah, no, we've started to have the conversations. We do have one very much locked in.
2: Oh, yeah.
1: Would you like to hear it?
2: Yes.
1: So Gus's dad, my partner's dad's name is David.
2: Uh-huh.
1: And when we were asking him, he's like, oh, the baby can just call me Dave. And we were like, that's not really good enough. And then he goes, all right, how about this? How about Grand Dave? So
2: Grand
1: he's
2: going to
1: be Grand Dave instead of Granddad.
2: That's somehow still better than Da.
0: It is.
1: I love it.
2: Grand Dave.
0: Better than just Dave as well.
1: Yeah. This is Nana and Grand Dave.
0: Yeah, I don't mind it.
1: It's so good.
2: Well, so you don't have the other ones locked in just yet?
1: Not fully locked in, no. We're open to discussion.
2: We've got a float voucher for City Cave of Dahlia.
0: You're going to put a float on it?
2: I'm going to put a float
0: on it. That's a big prize.
2: It's a big... Beth's got to lock in at least one name today.
1: Yeah.
2: All right. Please, give us not just suggestions, but what you have been using for all these years. City Cave of Dahlia, get a float voucher. Spoil Da this Father's Day with a City Cave float voucher. Please let us know on 1300 00 1063. What are you using for the old people in your life?
0: Adam and Donnie, Start 1063.

0: Star 106.3, good morning, Adam and Donnie. Asking this morning, what do you call your grandparents? Our newsreader Beth has a big decision to make. She's going to have a baby, and so there's going to be grandparents in the family, and God knows what you call them.
1: We had no idea what to call her, so we're going onto the phones, 1300 00 1063, a float voucher for the best suggestions. Annette, first cab off the rank. What are we calling your grandparents?
2: Hello.
1: Annette, what do you think? What do you call your grandparents?
2: Well, it's actually my kids, but they call my mum G-Ma, and then they call my dad Papa Bear.
1: G-Ma and Papa Bear.
3: That's huge. That's
1: I like
3: huge.
1: That.
3: Yeah.
1: I like
3: that. G-Ma's cool, isn't it? Like, that's a cool grandma.
0: Hey, yo, G-Ma, what up?
1: G-Ma and Grand Dave. That's what Beth could be rolling around with. I like that a lot. Thank you, Annette. You're definitely in the running for this float voucher.
0: Yeehaw, Chris in Kelso.
4: Hey, how are you?
1: Very good. Yeehaw to you, Chris. What do you reckon? What are you rolling with for your grandparents?
4: Well, actually, it's my grandkids call me Truck.
1: Truck.
3: Truck.
0: Do you drive one?
4: Yeah, well, when they were really young, I drive four-wheel drive, and so when I used to rock up at my daughter's place, they would call out Truck.
1: Truck.
4: So it is stuck. My grandkids now are 13 and 14, and even all their friends when they come over, this is Truck, not Granddad.
3: It's pretty iconic. Like, you've become this character, you know? Oh, we're going to go hang out at so-and-so's house, and Truck's going to be there. Like,
1: yeah, do they say, like, because I'd say this is my grandma. Do they say this is my truck?
4: That's it. It's grandma and truck. That's it.
1: We love it.
4: At first, I didn't like it, but then someone said the same to me. They said it's iconic. They've come up with their own name for you.
1: You like Cher.
0: Yeehaw, Connor.
5: Yeehaw, it's Crystal.
1: Crystal, what are you rolling with for grandparents' names?
5: So I've got the run-of-the-mill Nana, Papa, Grandma, Granddad, but it's my son, Connor, who calls his grandparents something a little bit different. Yeah. And I heard you say it before. My mum's Mima. And her reasoning was she didn't want to be Nana because that was her mother-in-law and she was a grumpy lady and she was too young at the time to be a grandma. My dad wanted to be Granddad, but my son couldn't say it for forever, so he became Gigi, and he doesn't like it. Well, he doesn't like it, but he's got T-shirts with Gigi on it, so...
3: That's
5: and now he's got many more grandchildren.
3: Yeah, I apologize. That is the example I used, isn't it? Mima saying that was...
6: I think you said, I don't want it to be like Mima.
1: I think that's exactly how she said it. Yeah. She was in her face when she said
3: No,
1: it was shocking, really.
3: Stop throwing me under the bus.
5: No, that's funny. She never heard anyone be called Mima, and now she's got friends having... their first kind of grandchildren, and they're like, oh, I like Mima. It's different.
1: I do like
3: Mima.
5: Everyone's got their own opinion.
1: Mima and Grand Dave. Thank you, Crystal. Thank you for the call. We appreciate you.
5: Thanks. Have a good day.
1: Let's keep it rolling. 1300 00 1063. We will not rest until we have put a hand on what we call Beth's grandparents for her unborn child.
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0: House Love Tonight, Star 106.3, Adam and Donnie, 3 minutes to eight. We'll take some more calls about what you call your grandparents after 8 o'clock. For now, though, yeah, the phones are just exploding.
1: So we're trying to get to you all because we will decide today what Beth's unborn child will call their grandparents.
0: Yes, for now, though, do you want $1,000?
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6: 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And at the same time, open home numbers have softened. With the extra choice, the urgency for buyers to purchase a home that doesn't tick all the boxes has changed. Buyers are still active, but they are being more selective with more comparable properties, ticking more boxes, taking more time, and in most cases, waiting for the right home rather than rushing into the one available now. That doesn't mean that the market has fallen away. What it does mean is that the conditions have become more balanced and the market has normalised. Across the market, we have also seen price pullback, in some cases up to around 2%. But that needs to be kept in perspective. Townsville property has grown 100% over the past 5 years. So even with the little pullback, homeowners are still well ahead. Average days on market has also pushed out to around 34 days, which means presentation, pricing and strategy means more than ever. Homes are still selling, but the market is no longer rewarding overpricing. For buyers, Townsville still represents excellent value, especially compared to many other regional and capital markets. For sellers, the opportunity is still there, but the approach needs to be sharper to achieve the strongest result. This message is simple. The market has normalized, but it remains healthy. Good property, priced correctly and marketed well, is still achieving strong results.
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10: Good morning, delays on Wilcox Street, inbound through Cosgrove, also through Garvin and Currajong approaching Hugh Street. Darryl Perreault's been building inbounds through Mount Louisa around Banff Lane and also through Heatley approaching Nathan Street. Police are making Queensland safer. They have an important job to do, so there's no excuse for abuse authorised by the Queensland Government, Brisbane. I'm Brad Moore, traffic in 30 minutes on Star 106.3.
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11: Good morning, I'm Bethany Ross here with your local news. Well, first up, calls are growing for more support for blood cancer patients, especially in regional Queensland, with families here in Townsville facing steep travel and accommodation costs for treatment. New Leukaemia Foundation research shows that 1 in 8 Australians with blood cancer have delayed, missed or cancelled treatment because of financial pressure. The charity's Cut the Cost of Cancer campaign has launched and is calling for bigger government subsidies for regional patients.
12: Support is available through government, particularly for those living in regional areas where travel and accommodation subsidies are available. But at this stage, the subsidies are quite low, and that's part of the urgent action we are calling for, is for those subsidies to be improved.
11: That's Head of Research Bill Stravesky speaking there. Here in Townsville, we've had more than 700 people diagnosed with leukemia between 2019 and 2023. Meanwhile, the Real Estate Institute of Queensland says it's not seeing more first home buyers entering the market despite the federal government's tax changes. The last quarterly data showed that house prices didn't rise here in Townsville. However, unit prices did climb 0.37% to $645,000. REIQ's Chief Executive Antonio Mercurella says that the reforms have yet to bring new first home buyers into the market.
13: The federal budget's intent was to inhibit investors, and certainly they don't want investors buying established property. The argument is that that will make room for first home buyers. But at this stage, the data doesn't show that first home buyer activity has increased, and that it is on the decline.
11: In other news, Townsville is set to play a key role in Queensland Manufacturing Month, with local operators showing off some cutting edge tech as part of Inside Advanced Manufacturing. The Christopher Lee government says the sector's being revived with $12.5 million in new grants and expanded hubs supporting regional growth. Events this month will also highlight women in manufacturing and connect Townsville businesses with new programs and incentives. And finally, there's going to be a special Father's Day memorial service held at Belgian Garden Cemetery on Saturday, giving Townsville locals a chance to remember our loved ones. The event will have some live music, support services, craft activities, and opportunities to share a poem. There's also going to be free barbecue breakfast and a chance to take home a native plant. It runs from 8:30 a.m. to 10 a.m.
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14: Morning, I'm Jackie Lim. Another three Australians have been found alive in Tibet. They've managed to make contact with family almost a week after the Nepal flooding disaster. 38 Aussies are still unaccounted for among the thousands missing. Australia's housing slump is deepening, with the Commonwealth Bank issuing a fresh warning on falling prices. The bank says values could drop up to 9% nationally. Housing Minister Claire O'Neill tells Seven the report also forecasts they'll start to bounce back eventually.
15: What that Commonwealth Bank report also shows us is that house prices will start to grow again, and CBA says that will happen at some stage next year.
14: A month after being replaced as Britain's Prime Minister, Keir Starmer is quitting politics altogether. He's planning to focus on international affairs, including defence, security, trade and technology. And a top honour for Aussie actress Naomi Watts. She's set to receive a Lifetime Achievement Award at the San Sebastian International Film Festival in Spain.
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14: In sport, AFL superstar Lachie Neal is reportedly heading to Collingwood. The Brisbane midfielder is believed to have settled on a move to the Magpies for 2027, barring a late push from the Lions. And Luke Metcalf is confident he'll return to the NRL field this season. The Warriors playmaker telling Fox he remains on track for a comeback from a hamstring strain in just over 3 weeks.
17: Week three of the finals is what me and the physio is aiming for, so hopefully the boys keep winning.
14: That's the latest in news and sport.
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11: Clear and sunny in Townsville again today. There is a slight chance of some rain in the north. However, we should get to tops between 25 to 31 degrees. Tomorrow, mostly sunny with some easterly winds and temperatures again reaching between 26 and 31. Right now in Townsville City, it is 19 degrees. That's the latest news, sport and weather. I'm Bethany Ross here with Adam and Donnie on Star 106.3.
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0: Yeehaw, it's Adam and Donnie. Let's give away $1,000. Playing the $1,000 Minute this morning is Nicole in Mount Louisa. Yeehaw, Nicole.
19: Yeehaw.
1: Nicole, $1,000 up for grabs. What would that mean to you right about now?
19: Yeah, a lot.
1: Talk to us. What would you spend it on?
19: Oh, I'm not too sure.
1: Okay. If it could be anything in the world, I mean, are you due a wine night with the girls? Are you due a weekend away with the kids? What are we thinking?
19: Yeah, probably a weekend away with the kids.
1: Yeah, you did a right turn into that from wine night. I know, I could feel it though. If that wasn't the kids' suggestion, we might be saying Ardo or something. All right, Nicole. 10 questions, 60 seconds. You get them all right. We'll hand over that cash. Are you ready to go?
19: No worries.
1: Let's do it.
20: Are you ready to go?
21: Tick tock, tick tock, tick tock.
22: The cash is waiting. The $1,000 minute starts.
1: We've had a hang up. We'll take another call right now, I reckon. 1-300-00-1063. Call us right now if you want to play the $1,000 minute.
0: That seemed like an accidental hang up.
1: I know.
0: If I'm fair to Nicole.
1: I know.
0: You asked, are you ready to go? She said yes.
1: Call us right now. 1-300-00-1063. We'll take another call.
0: $1,000 up for grabs. Ring up.
1: Oh, my goodness gracious. What's just happened?
0: Yeah, Adam and Donnie stole a success.
1: You'll never see anything like it again. couldn't get closer to the post to hang up. I was about to say, what is the tallest mountain in Australia?
0: Yeah.
1: And then she was going to say Mount Kosciuszko.
0: Well, let's play after J-Lo. Adam and Donnie, Star 106.3.

Jennifer Lopez, Waiting for Tonight, 11 past 8. Star 106.3, Adam and Donny. At about 20 past 8 this morning, we'll cross live to Jake in our Star Cup. Jennifer Lopez, Waiting for Tonight, 11 past 8. Star 106.3, Adam and Donny. At about 20 past 8 this morning, we'll cross live to Jake.

0: Grabs, you ready to take it out in the Coles head?
1: I sure am.
0: All right, let's do it.
2: Are you ready to go? Tick-tock, tick-tock, tick-tock. The cash is waiting. The $1,000 minute starts in 3, 2, 1.
3: There we go.
0: What is the tallest mountain in Australia?
1: Mount Kosciuszko.
0: What vegetable does Cinderella's fairy godmother use to make her coach?
1: A pumpkin.
0: What is the capital of Denmark? Novak Djokovic is a champion at what sport?
1: Tennis.
0: What is the famous artist Picasso's first name?
1: I didn't know that though.
0: In which US city would you find the famous Golden Gate Bridge?
1: Is it New York?
0: Pink ladies and Granny Smith's a type of what fruit?
1: Apple.
0: What is 3 times 3?
1: 9.
0: What is the name of Mickey Mouse's dog?
1: Pluto.
0: What is a baby kangaroo called?
1: Joey.
0: What is the capital of Denmark?
1: I thought it was yellow on the
0: top. What is the famous artist Picasso's first name?
4: Ran out of time. Too many passes.
0: Adam's got your answers. A great effort, Amanda. Off the bench, a great effort.
4: All right. Tallest mountain in Australia is Mount Kosciuszko. Fairy godmother uses a pumpkin to make the coach.
0: Bang.
4: Capital of Denmark, Copenhagen.
0: Copenhagen.
1: Oh, we've never got that.
4: Novak Djokovic is a champion in tennis. You got it. Picasso's first name is Pablo. It's Pablo Picasso. Golden Gate Bridge is in San Francisco, not New York. Pink ladies and Granny Smiths are apples. 3 times 3, 9. Mickey Mouse's dog, Pluto. Baby kangaroo, Joey. So it's a pretty good effort. How about a double pass to Reading Cinemas Towns for you?
0: I think Amanda gets so excited her phone cuts out. I think that's Amanda, off the bench, you've absolutely nailed that. 7 out of 10. Thank you so much for the call.
1: Thank you very much.
0: Amanda, while we got you there, we're trying to find a name for Beth for her unborn child to call her grandparents. What do you call yours?
1: We call Grandma and Poppy.
0: Poppy. Okay, I like it. Well, Amanda, you're going to get a double pass to Reading Cinemas, but a float voucher up for grabs. If anyone can please give us a name for Beth's unborn child's grandparents, please. We'll do it.

0: Donny Federa, DOD, Poppy Bascombe, Think About Us, Star 106.3, Adam and Donny for Snooze Townsville. It's amazing what a little snooze can do. Our newsreader Beth with her mic on as well, because you've got a conundrum on your hands.
1: I do have a conundrum. So obviously, I mean, we talk about it every day. Sorry, but I'm having a child and we're trying to figure out what they should call my parents and my partner's parents.
0: Yes.
1: My partner's dad has decided he likes Grand Dave. His name is Dave, and that was a better option than just Dave.
0: Yeah.
1: But we're trying to figure out for the rest of them what names we should go with.
2: It really is the first Star 106.3 baby. Right now, the front runner, we believe, is Chris and Kelso. He's just called Truck.
0: Yeah.
1: So iconic.
2: Let's go to Dazza on the line, 1300 00 1063. Yeehaw, Dazza.
3: Yeehaw!
2: There he is. Dazza, what are you rolling with for your grandparents' names?
3: So my kids call my mum Nana, pretty boring, but Grandpa, they call him Gaga Grumps.
1: Gaga Grumps. I like it.
0: Is he a grumpy man?
3: He's a little bit of a grumpy man, that's for sure.
2: Is he your old boy?
3: Gaga song with him as well.
0: Ah, yes.
2: Is he your... Hoorah, Graham Gaga. Is he your old boy or the father-in-law?
3: He's my old boy.
2: Yeah, okay. So it's your problem.
3: I'm a grumpy mechanic.
2: And do you see Gaga Gramps in your future?
3: I don't want to be a Gaga Grumps at all now.
1: It's kind of rage baby, isn't it?
0: Yeah.
1: You know, if he gets grumpy, you can be like, oh, settle down, Gaga Grumps. Yeah. That would make him more grumpy.
2: Oh, that would definitely send me to the moon. And then the kids start doing poker face in front of you. I'd lose it.
0: Oh.
2: I'd absolutely lose it. That is classic, Dazza. Thank you so much for the call, bro.
3: Thanks, mate. See you, buddy.
2: Let's go to Alana. Yeehaw, Alana.
4: Yeehaw, boys, and congratulations, Beth.
1: Thank you. What name do you have for us?
4: So my eldest daughter is now 16. But when she was a little baby, she was an early talker and she would try to say grandma. Mm. She couldn't quite get out grandma, so it ended up sounding like Yaya.
1: Cute.
4: Which is typically, I think it's Greek.
1: Yeah.
4: And some people would say to us, are you guys Greek? Nope. It's just Yaya.
2: I like Yaya. I think Yaya is Greek.
0: Yeah.
1: Just a cheeky bit of cultural appropriation.
2: Yasu is like welcome in Greek, so Yaya must mean... That's beautiful.
0: Okay, cool.
2: I like that.
0: Very cool.
2: Let's keep it rolling. Fiona is in Kerwin. Yeehaw, Fiona.
5: Yeehaw, boys.
2: What are we rolling with?
5: My kids call my parents mamas and granddad daddy.
2: Granddad daddy?
5: Granddad daddy. It was very
0: daddy.
5: Cute.
1: Granddad.
5: Yeah, it is. Well, it was like he's like, you know, like dad was like sort of their, like even though I've got my husband and they've got a dad, but it was like, you know, a second dad. So, and it just like, you know, they just ran with it. And so it was like granddad daddy.
1: And it takes a very specific grandfather to be able to be called granddad daddy.
0: Does.
1: You know, like he's got to have a sense of gravitas about him.
5: Yeah.
1: When he walks into a room, it's granddad daddy.
5: It was very cute. Yeah, granddad daddy.
2: I love it. I love it. Thank you for the call, Fiona. Let's go to Sarah. Sarah, what do you call him?
6: My son actually calls my parents Grandmarg and Grandave.
2: Grandmarg and Grandave, just like what Beth wants to do.
1: There is another Grandave.
2: It's a proof of concept. It works, Beth. We love it. You're definitely in the running. You're definitely in the running for this float voucher. Let's keep it rolling. Yeehaw, who do we have there?
7: Zoe.
2: Hey, Zoe, what do you call your grandparents?
7: Lizard and Turtle.
2: No, you're...
1: Lizard and Turtle. And why do you call them that?
7: Because those were the nicknames that my mum called them, so I started calling them that.
2: Okay. Lizard and Turtle.
1: Do they kind of look like a lizard and a turtle at all?
7: Well, my grandpa looks like a turtle when he's swimming.
2: What a savior.
1: That's brilliant. I can picture it.
0: Big shell on his back, yeah.
2: We love it, Zoe. Zoe, that's a great suggestion. Lizard
1: I love
2: and turtle.
1: It.
2: We've got so much to deliberate on, guys.
0: We do.
2: We've got. Thank you for the call, Zoe.
7: You're welcome.
2: Have a great day at school.
0: Yeah, let's deliberate, but it's going to be hard to get past lizard and turtle.
2: Oh,
0: surely.
2: Geez, I think we've taken about 50 calls this morning. Beth, your brain's
1: so
2: probably exploding.
1: Many good suggestions. So many like really unique names, which I like, based on you know people's personality and swimming styles. I do love lizard and turtle.
0: Got to go to lizard and turtle.
1: I mean, I don't know if I'm necessarily going to use it, but
8: Lizard and Turtle deserve the float. Zoe, you deserve the float.
1: Zoe, that was brilliant.
2: What do you mean you don't know if you're going to use it? That's the whole point of this exercise. You're locked in legally. So that's how this
1: works. Go away and think about it. I don't remember signing our contract.
0: Adam and Donnie, Star 106.3. Next up, Jake in the Star Car at Amazing Grace Early Learning Centre.
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2: Yeehaw, Jakey, where you at, brother?
3: Yeehaw, good morning. Hey, today is Early Educators Day, and today I'm down here at Amazing Grace Early Centre and Railway Estate, celebrating all the amazing work early educators do. Hey, guys,
2: care. He slipped up there.
3: What?
2: Oh, no.
3: Oh, no.
2: He's got the ring rust still. Jakey, boy.
3: I do.
2: Jakey.
3: It's been a very long time since I've been in the Star Car. I'm a bit rusty. I need some oil.
2: You need some oil? Somebody get down to Amazing Grace Early Learning.
4: WD-40?
2: With some lacy... I can't say it. Jakey, what were you going to say, sorry, before I rudely interrupted you?
3: Well, is that so? What do I have on board?
2: Yeah.
4: Yeah, mate. Give us a list.
3: The first 20 people down here will get a free... coffee.
2: What?
3: How good, eh?
2: Yes. Are you serious?
3: The first 20 people. I'm being serious. Look, and also bring some oil while you're down here because I am a bit rusty as well.
4: 20 coffees is mad stuff. Good on you, Jakey.
2: 20 free coffees. What do they have to do?
3: Just come on down and say Amazing Grace.
2: Okay.
3: And just thank all our amazing early educators.
2: Amazing. Head Wonderful. On down to Amazing Grace Early Learning Centre. It's down there at Railway Estate. A free coffee on your way to work this morning or after you've just dropped the kids off. Amazing work, Jakey boy. We'll talk to you soon.
3: Thank you. See you tomorrow.
2: Thank you, legend. He's the best in the biz.
4: We
2: only do that because he's the best.
4: Exactly. It's Adam and Donnie Star 106.3. We're going to go to local news with Bethany Ross, also the best in the biz. And after that, we have a bit of a beef with a capital city radio station who has stolen our work.
2: Thieves!
4: We'll get to it very shortly. Adam
2: Thieves.
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6: Traffic's been steady. Wilcox Street through Cosgrove, Mount Louisa, also through Garvin and Currajong, approaching Hugh Street. It is busier now on Ross River Road, both ways through Cranbrook, just near Nathan Street, and Sir Street, both ways built up through the CBD. 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I'm Brad. That's the latest traffic on Star 106.3.
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4: Good morning, I'm Bethany Ross here with your local news. Well, first up, Townsville's Youth Detention Centre could be the scene of industrial action today, with officers set to walk off the job in a full-day strike. The AWU saying that centres are overflowing, staff are being assaulted and the government's breach bail go to jail laws have no work force plan behind them. The union will today demand safer conditions and a fair pay rise for frontline officers. Meanwhile, shocking new research has revealed the cost of living crisis is forcing some blood cancer patients to put treatment on hold. The Leukemia Foundation has found 1 in 8 patients are delaying, missing or cancelling treatment because they cannot afford the costs.
5: Most blood cancers, it can have serious complications and can impact not only survival but long-term health outcomes as well. And Australians shouldn't be faced with the choice of either continuing with their treatment or looking after other costs that relate to their family.
4: That's Head of Research Bill Stravesky speaking there. The funding's come as the Leukemia Foundation launches its Cut the Cost of Cancer campaign, calling on governments to boost financial support for people living with blood cancer. Here in Townsville, more than 700 people have been diagnosed with leukemia between 2019 and 2023. In other news, new analysis suggests that two-thirds of federal seats in Queensland could be vulnerable to One Nation as the party's popularity surges. According to News Corp, One Nation could be in the running for 19 of the 30 Queensland seats. Redbridge Modelling suggests if an election were held today, One Nation could potentially win the North Queensland seats of Dawson and Herbert. And finally, Townsville has recorded a slight lift in recycling habits, but contamination does remain high at 23%, which is well above the state's 14% benchmark. Council says bagged recycling is the biggest problem, costing ratepayers more than $300,000 a year and stopping items from being reused. The Bolli facility does handle over 70 tonnes daily, and staff say that only hard plastics, glass, cans, paper and cardboard should go in yellow-lidded bins.
6: It is costing our taxpayers more than $300,000 a year dealing with the contamination rates that come through our yellow-lidded bins. So it's really important that people are learning what they can and can't put in those bins. We have a free app where they can search particular items and it will tell them, based on the local government area, what bin to put it in.
4: That's Nari Trigg, Resource Recovery's Project and Education Officer, speaking there.
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7: Morning, I'm Jackie Lim. A positive out of Nepal this morning, with 3 more Australians confirmed alive. But another 38 are among the thousands still unaccounted for as recovery efforts continue. National Director of World Vision Nepal, Roslyn Gabriel, says many remain fearful of further flooding.
8: Every about second day, an alert come out and people just panic and run. They are responding, but this is a ongoing trauma for them.
7: Australia is set to spend $600 million to help Pacific nations crack down on drug trafficking. The funding aims to stop more cocaine shipments reaching our shores, with a record 17 tonnes of illicit drugs already seized in the Pacific this year. Ukraine has endured another night of intense attacks, with at least 12 people killed. The assault marks the 6th straight day of heavy strikes on the city, the most since the invasion began 4.5 years ago. And Specsavers has been named Australia's best large employer to work for. Hotel giant Hilton ranked 2nd, with tech firm Cisco rounding out the top 3.
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7: In sport, the Roosters are resting 9 players for their final home and away match on Friday night against the Bunnies. Star fullback James Tedesco is one of them, telling Nine he's happy to have a break leading into finals.
9: I think at this time of year, to be able to freshen up physically and mentally is really important, and we look to the week one of the finals.
7: And Swans coach Dean Cox says he's stayed in touch with the 5 players who have copped season-ending suspensions for breaching team standards. The Swans meet the Lions on Saturday in a qualifying final. That's the latest in news and sport.
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4: Sunny skies today in Townsville with a near zero chance of rain. East and northeasterly winds through to the afternoon, and we should hit tops of around 27. Tomorrow is mostly sunny with light easterlies and temperatures sitting between 26 to 31. That is the latest news, sport and weather. I'm Bethany Ross with Adam and Donnie on Star 106.3.
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13: Oh yeah, yeehaw. Hope you're having a great Wednesday morning. Woolcock Street gets night works from tonight. One eastbound lane is going to close between Mather and Duckworth for the next 2 weeks.
14: Oh yeah. I have to mention once again, the rock pool is closed for cleaning today as they collect all the slime out.
13: Yeah, they're going to reuse it. I think they're going to package it.
14: I hope so. Well, it's the Townsville City Council extraordinary meeting today, and we suggested 3 things yesterday. I mean, we're up to over 200 suggestions now, still only 9 tabled. Mm. It's getting to the point now where we may have to go visit them again.
13: Last time we got them tabled, it was because we were there. We're
14: physically there, physically present.
13: I think you're right.
14: I think
13: I'm keen. You keen?
14: Am I ever wrong?
13: Yeah, not today though.
14: Not today. I got stuff on today.
13: Can't be bothered today.
14: Would not possibly think of anything better to do than go there today.
13: Wish
14: but
13: we could
14: just
13: make
14: so
13: it,
14: busy
13: yeah,
14: today.
13: Be bothered.
14: So
13: and
14: busy today.
13: Lazy.
14: Busy because we're caught up, Adam.
13: Well, that's right.
14: A bit of beef.
13: Well, that's right.
14: Actually,
13: yeah.
14: Which I mean, we hate beefing. It's one of the worst things ever, but when someone wrongs you, you must retaliate. As we all know, an eye for an eye makes the whole world better.
13: Yeah,
14: as we all
13: that's
14: know.
13: That's a saying. Yeah,
14: that is
13: a saying.
14: There is a radio station down in Brisbane called B105. Mm. We got a call earlier this morning from a man named Keith letting us know that they were stealing from us.
15: Down here in Brisbane at the moment, and just want to let you know that B105 has just stolen your catchphrase of yeehaw. They want to play country music on Friday. So apparently if they get 500 people to ring up and say yeehaw when they ring up, play country music on Friday.
13: It's outrageous.
14: I mean, we have done a little bit of digging and we have found some audio and it's pretty damning.
13: Mm.
14: We'll bring you to the centre of the beef next.
13: That's right. That's right. Right into the centre. Alex Warren plays before that. Passenger Adam and Donnie.
14: What else would you call it?
13: Star 106.3.
14: We'll get into the centre of the beef.

0: Alex Warren, passenger, start 106.3, Adam and Donnie. A little bit of a beef going on with a capital city radio station.
1: Yeah, we got a call a little bit earlier today from a man named Keith saying, hey, are you aware of the thieving going on in Brisbane?
2: Down here in Brisbane at the moment, and just want to let you know that B105 has just stolen your catchphrase of yeehaw. They want to play country music on Friday. So apparently if they get 500 people to ring up and say yeehaw when they ring up, they'll play country music on Friday.
1: I mean, we were a bit perplexed by this. Obviously, yeehaw is not something we came up with. It was a man named Scotty on show four.
0: Show number four, we were trying to think of what should be the show catchphrase, and Scotty called up and helped us out with it.
1: Scotty, what would you pick?
3: Well, I think we're in North Queensland. We've got the Cowboys. What about yeehaw?
1: Yeehaw.
0: Not bad.
1: So, yeehaw was born, and now every day since December last year, we were saying, yeehaw, yeehaw, yeehaw, yeehaw. And so we had a bit of a listen to see, like, is this really all it's cracked up to be? Are they really just asking their listeners to say yeehaw as they get them on the phone to try and, you know, attempt to make this kind of camaraderie a realistic thing in Brisbane? Well, have a listen if you think this evidence is as damning as we do.
4: Call through to the show and say yeehaw on the air.
5: Yeah, so like, or if you're talking about something that we are just, you know, you can say it at the end.
4: Yep.
5: Just as many as we can. But we thought, why don't we just do a blitz? Because you guys called before we really
4: asked. We actually didn't even ask people to call right now.
5: Yeah, so they really want it, right?
1: It's not good.
4: Beck, hello.
6: Hello, yeehaw!
7: Oh, wow. That's one.
5: Well done.
4: All right. Jessie's in Lawton. Morning.
8: Hey. Yeehaw!
7: That's two.
5: Oh, just get ready for it.
4: Rochelle, hello.
9: Hello, yeehaw!
1: It's quite sad, really, isn't it?
0: Brisbane just haven't got it, have they? Are they too city for a yeehaw? You can hear the concrete reverberating in those coals, which...
1: You know what that screams of? It screams of a city whose NRL team won the premiership last year and then have fallen off so badly.
0: I was thinking exact same thing.
1: It feels exactly like that.
0: It does, yeah.
1: Down in the dumps, stealing from us.
0: Yeah, yeah.
1: It's really gross. I don't know what we do about this. I think Scotty, the man who came up with the yeehaws, on the line right now. Yeehaw, Scotty.
10: Yeehaw, boys. How you doing?
1: Oh, I'm doing good. You sound fired up, Scotty.
0: You angry at Brisbane as a city in general?
10: Oh, mate, I just heard that. That is the most woeful, bloody version of yeehaw I've ever heard in my life.
1: Scotty, what do we do with these people? What do we do with this?
10: I don't know. Can't you buy some advertising from them as well? I don't know.
1: Oh, they're actually the ones that I did buy it from.
0: It's the same company, to be honest. To be honest, they have a reason to be mad.
1: So, in retaliation, they've stolen from us. They've stolen from us. Scotty, how about we give them a call? We'll give them a call today after the show and we'll try and iron it out.
10: Oh, yeah, you need to stitch them up for sure. Hey, boys, before you hang up, can I do a shout out for one of my mates?
1: Sure thing. Okay. Go on, Scotty.
0: Your show.
10: Go big shout out to Tommy from Top Gun Civil. He didn't believe that I started the yeehaw.
1: Oh.
10: And now he does.
1: Oh, there we cop go. That. He is. He's the godfather of yeehaw, Scotty from Heatley. It is true. We have the audio to prove it.
0: Yep.
10: That's it.
1: Thanks, you, Scotty. Boys. Have a great day. Yeehaw, brother.
10: Yeehaw, brother.
0: See ya. Adam and... I thought we were going to get a yeehaw. He said, see ya. Adam and Donnie, star 106.3.

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0: 106.3, ending another show. Thank you for being a part of it. But next up, the fun continues with Danny for your workday.
1: The continues. Fun doesn't stop. Yeah.
2: Got here at Star 106.3. It's fun all day long.
1: Kick-ons with Danny.
0: Well, usually I ask. Usually I check with her that she's going to have fun and everything, so I know that the fun will continue.
1: Yeah,
0: will.
1: Thank you. Thank you.
0: Well, no problem.
2: How will the fun keep going?
1: The funnest man in town's coming in. That is Terry Kempis.
2: Oh, he's angry at Terry Kempis.
0: Adam's off him.
1: Why? I got the poops. I'll bring it up with him.
0: A little bit cross. I had training last night for the Breaking Point Challenge for The Cure, and he was in a good mood, which is worse than a bad mood, because we're training, we're sweating, we're hurting, and he's just being cheeky, going, come on, Adzi, everyone, wait for Adzi. He's trailing behind, just,
1: So I would say that's cheeky. I've never seen Terry in a bad mood. Have you?
0: No, I have.
1: Really?
2: I've seen him fired
1: What happens?
2: Up. Oh, he just gets a bit, quiet.
1: Stroppy?
2: Yeah. He's a big behemoth of a man, right?
1: Yeah.
2: So he just gets a bit like, body language is, when you're that size and you're that bulky, body language is everything.
0: You can just
2: right?
0: tell he's bottling something.
1: I almost saw it last week when he came in, actually, because he couldn't get his photos all in a row. And it was like really interesting to watch him get frustrated. Like, I was like, are you all good? He's like, interesting.
0: Yeah, right.
1: Today he's coming in. Hopefully got some tickets to give away because they won last week, which is great, which means there's another home game this weekend. So I'll be chatting to him football. Not that I know much, but we will be playing catch up. We've got your ATM, which is open, $10,000 sitting waiting. I had a winner yesterday.
0: Cool.
2: There we go. We had one as well today. Connor got $250 for his dad's bucks party in Cairns.
1: Do you know what's really interesting is that yesterday when I had a winner, he was working on a work site and there was all this like ruckus and noise and yelling and screaming in the background. And I said, what is going on there? This was on the air and he said, that's Connor.
2: Oh.
1: Yeah.
2: Or maybe that was our Connor.
1: I don't know.
2: Imagine like just noise being associated with your name. Connor being Connor.
0: A whole bunch of it and it's just one guy.
1: Yeah. Anyway, so I'm doing that and playing 20 songs in a row. Still DJing with no hearing in the left ear. It's going
2: good
1: well.
2: Luck.
1: Thanks, mate.
0: Well, it sounds fun. Adam and Donnie, Star 106.3.
2: That doesn't stop.
0: We'll see you tomorrow.
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8: Good morning, I'm Bethany Ross here with your local news. Well, a former Townsville soldier and combat medic has been killed in action in Ukraine. Known to mates as Mozzie. News Corp reports the veteran died on August 27 while serving with Med Team Alpha under the 1st Foreign Legion Squadron. Shadow Minister for Defence Personnel Phil Thompson said his friend saved countless lives and was the kind of bloke who always put others first. Mozzie previously served with Townsville's 1RAR and deployed on RCB and PNG missions. In other news, Townsville property prices are continuing to climb despite signs that Queensland's booming housing market is starting to cool. New Real Estate Institute of Queensland figures showed that while house prices stayed the same over the June quarter, in Townsville, our unit prices did jump 0.37% to $645,000. REIQ's Antonia Mercarella says that the market does appear to be steadying after years of rapid growth.
9: When we look at just the quarterly results, what we're seeing is that across the majority of the markets we report on, the market has either remained stable, flat, it hasn't gone backwards, but it hasn't increased. A couple of markets have gone up, but they've moved at a more modest pace than what we've been accustomed to seeing.
8: Townsville's manufacturers will be in the spotlight this September as Queensland Manufacturing Month begins, with local businesses taking part in Inside Advanced Manufacturing. The program showcases robotics, advanced processes and new career pathways for students. Manufacturing supports 170,000 jobs across the state and does contribute $29 billion a year. And finally, Townsville's recycling contamination rate has improved by 1%, but council says there's still a long way to go. A new audit shows contamination sits at 23%, with most issues caused by residents bagging their recycling.
10: Contamination costs us all here at Townsville City Council. Ratepayers want to be making sure they're paying the least amount of rates as possible. It costs a lot of money to dump this recycling straight back into landfill if we're not recycling it. So the best way to do it, get involved, get interested about what goes in your recycling bin, separate it, don't bag it.
8: That's Mayor Nick D'Amato speaking there. The Bowley facility processes more than 70 tonnes a day, and council says soft plastics and bagged items can't be recycled and put staff and machinery at risk.
0: Star 106.3, National News, now.
11: Morning, I'm Jackie Lim. DFAT says it still holds grave concerns for 38 Australians who are missing in flood-ravaged Nepal. That number has been revised down from 43 after two Aussies were tracked down yesterday and another three made contact overnight. The opposition says Australians are paying the price for a weakening housing market. It comes as the Commonwealth Bank warns home values could fall up to 9% on average before stabilising mid-next year. National Senate leader Bridget McKenzie on 7 says previous forecasts have not held up.
12: It's only 3 months ago we heard housing price growth would only decrease by 2%. And now we're seeing banks calling out that this is going to be the largest price correction in the housing market in 40 years.
11: The struggling childcare sector has been thrown a lifeline. The federal government has announced an $11 million support package for in-home childcare providers. And Dolly Parton's Hollywood Walk of Fame star has been vandalised a week on from her death. The late country singer's name has been scratched out, with crews now working to repair the damage.
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11: In sport, five Sydney Swans players have begun appointing different lawyers as detectives begin interviews. Swans coach Dean Cox telling Fox Footy there's no plans on when they'll return to the club.
13: There's no time frame of when they will return. We'll just keep talking about it each day and assess the situation from there.
11: And it'll be a special night for Jai Arrow on Friday after being named skipper for the Rabbitohs in their clash with the Roosters. It'll be his 100th match in the NRL. That's the latest in news and sport.
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0: Hotel, the epitome of North Queensland luxury.
15: Mostly sunny today and a top of 27 degrees, 15 overnight. Sunny, sunny all week with tops of 27 and 28 till the weekend. And right now in North Ward, it's 24.
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15: Good morning, welcome to Wednesday. You're hanging out with a lady who cut herself on a Milo tin this morning, which only means... Oh, that is so true. Terry Campese from the Mendy Blackhawks coming in a little bit later. They had a big win on the weekend. Hopefully we've got some tickets to the game to give away. Also, Adam and Dottie's $10,000 ATM, 11 o'clock today. I could be calling out your name. 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But good news, Shibuzi is kicking off our 20 songs in a row on Star. Yeah.

0: Radio Music Festival, 18th and 19th of September, and Zara Larsson headlining, also part of 20 songs in a row. Playing G-Flip in two. Now I'm recovering from a head cold, lots of congestion, I can't hear out of my left ear, and G-Flip reckons there's something I could have done.
1: None of our crew, we've been on the road for 3 months, no one's got sick yet. Ginger shot a day, everyone. Keeps the doctor away.
0: Man, I'm writing that one down for sure.

Michael on Star 106.3 Home. Adam and Donnie, the Star Brekkie Boys, back tomorrow from 6 o'clock. It is Danny playing 20 songs in a row, picking up the pace with Disco Live. Very soon, right after some Taylor Swift, actually her dog Sammy the Samoyed is the star of the new Tommy Hilfiger campaign. Super cute. Here she is now. I knew it. I knew you on Star.

0: Donnie's $10,000 ATM open 11 o'clock today. It's a rain day coming up. Good riddance. Always reminds me of Seinfeld. It was the song that they played on repeat when Seinfeld ended. Very sad. Anyway, we'll be playing that very soon. Women around the world love Green Day. Who are the women that inspired them as a band?
1: My sister, Anna.
2: Probably be my mom, because no matter how much trouble I got into, she would never allow my stepdad or me for my guitar to get taken away from me.
1: Same. Mike's mom.

0: He's not in the ARIA charts nor in the ARIA Awards this year because he made it with AI. Nobody knows your... Cat's Eye coming up, part of 20 songs in a row, not made with AI. Animal, made with Ed Sheeran, actually. Now, the funny thing about Cat's Eye, they didn't escape having those crazy, silly email addresses when we were younger.
1: I still have it.
2: I remember.
1: It's like 7 Megan Fox.
2: Megan Fox?
3: Megan Fox.
1: And it had nothing to do with actual Megan Fox. I just thought foxes were cute.
0: Foxes are cute. I agree. Crowded house.